0: Victoria Park. Victoria Park, this is CSA Turf, over.
1: CSA Bird, Victoria Park, receiving them.
0: Just to let you know, we've got Ian Blackburn on the service leaving in 6 minutes, and it's in door number 8, and it's a Cobra in service, over.
1: Yep, train leaving in 6 minutes, door 8, master seat.

this is Sterling, CSA Sterling, this is PT Underground, over. CSA Sterling, this is PT Underground, over.

0: Any staff at Sterling? Any staff at Sterling? This is PT Underground. Over.
1: Sterling receiving. Over.
0: Please check the next train coming towards to you, going to the Yenchet. In the middle carriage, if possible, just look for the car keys, BMW car keys, and the house key. The passenger is not sure about the carriage, but he says it's somewhere in the middle of the carriage. Over.
1: Message received. I'll check door 3 and 4 and get back to you underground.
2: This is CC, turn up. Cameras no longer required. The POI has just left the property and gone towards the shopping center. Over.
3: Roger, Jenna.
0: Staff at Sterling, this is PT Underground. Over.

0: Underground, Sterling, over.
1: Receiving, go ahead.
0: Yeah, just any information I missed, over.
1: Yes, one of the passengers handed that key to the another staff, so all good, no need to check. Thank you. PT Underground out.

0: one. 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
1: Yeah, the mail's left. 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

0: this is Butler.
1: Butler, what's going
0: on? We have a female dressed in a black jumper, brown jumper, black pants. She has a bicycle. She wants to catch a train to Perth. We have advised her that she can't take her bike, but she's going anyway.
1: Yeah, Roger, we'll see if we can intercept it.
0: Butler out.
2: Oscar 1, Victor 6. We're at June Bluff. We can meet our service.
1: Victor 6, Oscar 1, Roger. Thank you.

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Yeah, that individual's boarded door 12, C-series. 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

0: Righto, can we get cameras in the motorbike shelter before you come and sleep over?
1: Yeah, just confirm that was Quinana.
0: Hey, it's Quinana confirmed.
1: Righto, stand by. Yeah, cameras Quinana.

0: Butler, over.
1: Go ahead, Butler.
0: Can you put the camera on concourse, please, dealing with the person at concourse level, over.

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1: Lost call sign, this is November 1, you can give me a call.

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1: Roger.

0: CFA EQ, speed of EQ, over.
1: This is
0: Team
1: Savings, go ahead.
0: Can you please organise a cleaner? We've got a drink spill in front of Fairgas at EQ station. Over.
1: Could you say
0: the
1: darling and cleaner now? CFA is Kia.
2: Ed, Bellajura, South Bellajura base. Yeah, Roger, I'll just swing by your public toilet's got a duress activation there.
3: We'll check that out.

0: Bank, BJ Bellinger.
1: Go ahead, Bellinger.
0: Which public toilet was that duress from?
1: Yeah, that was out in the bus interchange, sorry. I didn't notify you. Bus interchange.
0: Yeah, basically, it's all good here.

0: Murdoch, PT Murdoch, this is PT EQ, over.
1: EQ Murdoch receiving.
0: PT Murdoch, did you happen to find any smart rider this morning? I've got a passenger here with me. She bought it at the station there, and then she probably have lost it on the platform or maybe on the station. Did you find any smart rider?
1: Negative for the smart rider. Nothing has been handed over.
0: Thanks, sir. PDA EQR.

0: think you're receiving good. Yes, support.
1: That's the school group. Could you give me a door number, please?
0: Door 5 and 6. Door 5 and 6.

0: Oscar 1 Papa Sierra.
1: Can you give us a call?

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She bought the service towards Perth. She doesn't need any assistance from us.

0: base Sterling, over.
1: Yeah, sorry, last call, so I'm chasing base.
0: Yeah, base, this is Sterling. You can disregard camera. The lady board the service towards Perth, door 9. She doesn't require any assistance, over.
1: Yeah, roger, we did respond.
0: Thank you, base, Sterling out.

0: Perth, TSA Perth, Claremont. Claremont, TSA Perth, go. Yes, TSA Perth, 80 kids just left Claremont to you, Tours 123. Tours 123, thank you.
1: Can you do me a favor? I'm standing on platform 8 and 9. If you can look for me, standing with a young man. He was here, I think, about 15, 20 minutes ago, and he thinks his phone fell out of his pocket and it's been picked up, over. Would you be able to review and let's have a look for you?
2: Yes, stand by. I'll just see if we can pick you up on a fixed camera. We'll go from there.

0: Yeah, I remember. I nod vice.
1: Receiving
0: over. Yeah, Roger. Mike Page just sent that young fellow across the info office platform 5. We believe the person picked that up. I have dropped it into the info office.
1: Again, did he take it to the info office?
0: Yeah, Roger. A member of public has alighted the train, has looked around for potentially anyone in the area, has gone by the underpass platform 5 exit and dropped the phone to the info office.
1: Thank you. We've got to thank. He's going to make this young man a lot happier. Thank you for your help.

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1: CSA Perth, this is CSA Fremantle, receiving, over.
0: Just to advise, a school group heading your way, a group of 20 children in door number 6, and the train is departing in 1 minute, over.
1: To that, 20 kids in door 1, train leaving now, Fremantle out.

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0: Theatre Underground, would you be able to assist on door 4? There are two wheelchairs which require assistance getting off at your station. Just let me look now, over.
1: Whitford, just confirming that was a wheelchair needing a ramp at door 4, leaving Whitford now, over.
0: Negative, they do not require ramps, just two wheelchairs, just need assistance, over.
1: Two wheelchairs, door 4, thank you, Theatre Underground out.

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0: 30.
1: Service, just leaving Lakeland View. Driver reports someone has fainted in the rear seat of that train. If you can check it out when it arrives.
0: Please, David.

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1: 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He's in door number one. This is only Cobra line. Over.
0: Receive Ian Blackburn, door one. CSA first out.
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0: can you head out to the front of the station and possibly take a defib? Got a 17-year-old female that's called SJA, having chest pains and trouble breathing. Her name is Alex Havick. She's wearing a black hoodie and blue jeans.
1: Yeah, Steve, what was the location for those as well?
0: Out the front of the station.

0: Oscar 1, Coburn. 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We're having a look. We can't see anyone standing out.
1: Yeah, I believe you're wearing a black hoodie and blue jeans. 17-year-old female named Alex.
2: Yeah, Coburn, there is a female walking towards you matching that description.
0: Yeah, this is Coburn. That wasn't her. We'll check the other side of the station.

0: Tuesday Coburn, Tuesday Coburn change out. 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
1: Yeah, roger that. I can't see on the front side of this side as well.

0: Oscar 1, CSA Coburn, negative on the medical. Can't locate any member of the public.
1: Yeah, Roger. SJ will come on tomorrow. Hopefully they'll make themselves know when they see the ambulance.
0: Roger that.
1: Yeah, Coburn, Oscar 1. Maybe do a check of the toilets.
0: Roger that. I've already checked the disabled, but I'll check the other one as well.
1: Thank you.
2: Hey, Coburn, CSA, Coburn change up. We've got a female PTA. 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
0: Yeah, Roger that.

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1: Delta 15, Oscar 1.
0: Oscar 1, Delta 15, just a heads up, we are pretty close to Coburn, so we'll pop our heads in there and make sure everything's okay.
1: Roger, thank you.

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0: Could you meet me in the past? Just got Ian Blackburn, over.
1: Steve, on my way. 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

0: Sellers, hey, over. 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
1: Coburn, Oscar 1, that covers FEMA.

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1: Roger, cameras run.

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1: Yeah, stand by EQ.

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1: Door 16, C series, departing Mandra now, thank you. 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

0: PSA, Bayswater. Bayswater, this is Bethany. 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
1: this is Bethany. Bayswater receiving, go ahead.
0: We have Sergeant heading towards you, 206.

0: Delta 9, base.
1: Base, stop palm shooting. Hard rocking out.
0: Yeah, roger. Are you still with the vehicle or are you back in the office?
1: Back in the office. Do you need me to go back?
0: Yeah, if you could please, mate. I'm still going to try and remote in.

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1: Platform 7, yeah, I'm updating the boards now. That train is going to Fremantle, over.
0: Thank you, Ben. 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

0: Peter Armadale, can I get the cameras, you know, the exit, main exit? We've got a IC6 and IC3 having a confrontation with each other. Over.
1: Hey, Roger Armadale, simple. Armadale, have

0: Please, Amaral, you may disregard the cameras. 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
1: Roger, Amaral. Think of us.

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1: TBM's just stepped out. Can we pass on the message?
0: Yes, please. Can you get her to reboot AAE2? Over.
1: Sorry, just go again with the machine number.
0: Alpha Echo number 2. Over.

0: Scramble 1, this is Red 27. Are you available for a name check, please? Over.
1: Red 27, this is November 1. 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

0: Redcliffe. 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
0: just departed indoor 3, over.
1: Roger.

0: Alliance, this is Brown the Gun, over.
1: Ice
0: Cream Table. Set up for IC1, female with a back, black backpack and a school uniform. I asked her for a ticket. She just passed me without saying anything. Over.
1: Roger, she's just walking now with another female. Night bag with like Maltesers. Is that the one?
0: Space.
1: Yeah, cameras are on it.

0: handed to me underpass. I'm not sure if you were attending that job with the female. She's going up to Perth. Just went past you.
1: Can you call again? We were assisting a blind person.
0: My bad, Dad. Disregard. It was just a ticketing, but you guys do your thing. Yeah, she was just heading up to Perth. All good.
2: What's the location
0: now? She's just in the underpass walking up to the main station.
2: Roger, we'll head that way. Could you let us know when we're approaching?

0: This is Armandy.
1: TDM is just on the phone. Can we take a message?
0: This machine giving us alarm. Already, I need a session with Adrian.
1: Yeah, Roger. Once he's off the phone, he'll rectify that issue.
0: Thank you. Armandy,

0: SA Armadale, Armadale, DVM.
1: Evening, Brad.
0: I've been told you've got an alarm for your ticket machine.
1: Yes, I am. This machine Echo 2 now is showing the password. They are not on a normal mode.
0: I might have to organise a technician for that one.
1: Second thing, I mean, we had this turned on before the last night. Hopefully, someone already informed. Is the call 03?
2: Airbase, Delta 9 receiving.
3: Yeah, Delta 9, confirm your vehicle on.
2: That's A firm. It is on, and we are driving.
0: Cool. Sorry, Armadale. You got an issue with something else at your station?
1: I'm calling you on a phone right now, I think.

0: 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Go ahead.
1: Hey, this is Delta 3 going on code 1 on the Armada line. 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
0: All received. Thank you, Delta 3. Cameras online. Have a great shift.

police say underground. So we have cameras 140 down. 140, stand by. We have cameras underground.

Warszawa, Warszawa, picie 5 from 5, bo. You then, 5 from 5, for your convenience, sir.

CC and PTA Butler, over.

0: Papa, this is Jan Ship, go ahead.
1: One passenger left his wallet inside the train. 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This is black wallet, over.
0: Yeah, roughly what door, over?
1: He was sitting first carriage of the train, over.
0: Yeah, I didn't get that, Butler. Can you go again on the door? Over.
1: Look at the door 3 and 4, 5, 6, over.
0: Roger, 3 and 4. Roger, say that.

0: PTA Papa, CSA Yanchep. Yeah, we found the wallet. Just send the passenger down to pick it up. Over.
1: You, Yanchep. I'll pass the message to the passenger. Over. Thank you.
0: Yeah, receive that. Yanchep here.

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0: 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Over.
1: That's the Claremont train. I'm updating the boards now.
0: Thank you, Ben. 67 up.
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1: Cannington Stadium, receiving, over.
0: Stadium, Cannington, over.
1: Cannington Stadium, receiving, over.
0: Yeah, Mark, can you please take iPhone 17 in a pink cover, mobile phone, in a Coven service? Should be in the door, last carriage or second last carriage, door 5 or 6, over.
1: Roger, I'll have a look and get back to you, over.
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0: 4, Delta 4, Oscar 2, over.
1: Oscar 2, Delta 4, at Midland, receiving.
0: Yeah, sorry to do this to you fellas. The crossing there at Woodbridge, I think it's Harper Street, Amherst Drive, Amherst Street. The boom gate's been down for about 20 minutes. We think it might be a freight line issue. However, there's traffic building up on the Woodbridge side of the station, the Alverton Street side. Are you able to head down there and probably divert traffic?
1: Yeah, roger, mate. We'll head down there soon.
0: Thank you. Yeah, there's quite a few cars banking up, and we're kind of worried they're going to go through that crossing.

0: CSA Carrington. CSA Carrington. CSA Stadium, over.
1: Carrington, Stadium, over.
0: I have that phone with me now. What would you like me to do with it, over?
1: Stand by. I will give you a call, over.
0: PTA Quinana, receiving. Quinana, are you able to pick me door 5 of your next down service for delivery?
1: Yeah, roger, door 5. See you then.

0: Delta 4, Delta 4, Oscar 2, over.
1: Yeah, go ahead.
0: Looks like that boom's just lifted. I'll give network control a ring and see what they want to do.
1: Yeah, roger that.

0: Stadium, Cannington, over.
1: GSA Cannington, GSA Stadium, you're receiving, over.
0: Stadium, the female owner, she's coming to stadium to pick a mobile phone, over.
1: Roger.

0: Delta 4, Delta 4, Oscar 2. Sorry, still have to go to the boom gate. It's dropped again.
1: Yeah, roger that. We're watching. Also on the phone right now to control.
0: Roger. I've just spoken to the network control supervisor as well.
1: Dramas, right our way.

0: is not getting up. He's just sitting. We're trying to get his attention. He's not responding. Over.
1: So you have an IC6 male on that train that's not responding. Is he unconscious, or do you need assistance from transit officers?
0: He doesn't look unconscious. Probably he don't want to respond to us. Maybe ticket an issue. Over.
1: Yeah, Roger. Stand by.

Greenwood, and there's a IC6 male in this train.

0: Delta 5, Oscar 2, over.
1: This is Delta 6, go ahead.
0: Delta 6, what's your location?
1: Meet them at Edgewater.
0: That'd be awesome. It's rail car 130, not sure what door it is. It's Rev 22's having some trouble with the I-66 male, ignoring him.
1: See that.

0: Rev 22, Rowan East. Roger, what door are you situated at? Read his mail.
1: C-Series train between door 10 and 11 over.
0: Roger. Delta 6 base, you copy?

0: Coast Delta.
1: There's a feedback BYU on door 12 of SCTV coming into you, over.
0: Yeah, door 12, copy that. We're nearly at Edgewater now. You're not responding?

0: Railway base, 2 north, over.
1: I heard you loud.
0: Did you say we were requiring a DFIP in door 11 with service coming in from Edgewater, over?
1: We didn't, but we're not sure what the circumstances are for the rev star for this individual, whether he's medical or whether he's just plain possum.
0: Roger, we're on the platform, we'll check out, over.
1: Service staff clean at Edgewater.

0: Delta 6, Delta 6, Oscar 2.
1: Recording, guys.
0: Yeah, what's your location?

0: November 1, this is Red 27. Are you available for a name check, please? Over.
1: Red 27, you can give November 1 a call.
2: Delta 6, Oscar 2, over.
3: Delta 6, we missed that train.
2: Yeah, I noticed. Has one of those revies been separated, have they? CSA Junalup, Oscar 2, there's a lone revy on a train on their way to you. Can you make sure they get off, please?
4: Yeah, Roger, Oscar 2, we'll do that. Can you confirm, is there a medical on this service coming in, over?
2: Negative. I'm not 100% certain. You may need to speak to that rev officer as they get there. All they said is this person is not responding to them.
4: Lovely. Thanks for that. We'll speak to the revenue officer and we'll say, try and see what's going on. We'll get back to you, over.
2: Yeah, out to you. Delta 6, Oscar 2. You're able to take that revy to Junalup to meet up with their partner, please.
3: That will take up Junalup. They're put off on that train anyway.
2: Yeah, I know. But thanks, Delta 6.

0: I lost call sign for TV and they're currently away from the desk. Yeah, your radio comms are very, very quiet. Unsure. Bassine base. Is everything working at the station?
1: Oscar 1, tuned up. Yeah, this is probably alcohol induced. We're taking the gentleman off the service. So if you just get the cameras on, please, over.
2: Roger, tuned up, stand by.
3: Yeah, Joondalup, Oscar 2. We've got Delta 6 rolling as well. They should be there within the next few minutes.

0: Channel up, Oscar 2, over.
1: Steven, go ahead, over.
0: Just let those Rev officers know that their offside is coming in Delta 6. They'll meet up with them at Joondalup.
1: Yeah, Roger, Oscar 1, we've already passed that on. We're going to just monitor this gentleman. Again, if you can just keep cameras on, because heavy alcohol induced, over.
0: Message received. Thanks, mate.

0: Oscar 1, Juno Hotel. Oscar
1: 2, receiving.
0: Roger, that gentleman's family confined now. He's going to wait and see if his friends rock up here. So we don't want to keep an eye on him, standing over him. So if we just keep cameras on him, make sure he's okay, over.
2: Roger, we're monitoring that person now. Thanks for your help.
0: Yeah, Roger, you're welcome. Good night, folks.

0: is in Mandras. Is in Mandras. Did it work? Over.
1: Mandras, thank you.

0: PC o PC Mendra, PC Warikova. Mendra receiving, over. This is an elderly lady, she's in door one. She needs assistance to get out. She got a bit of luggage as well. A friend is part of the boarding system now. Over.
1: She's restored door one for assistance, over.

0: Bay City, CTA Econ 1, over.
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1: Is it the one that's just coming down the white shirt?
0: Correct.

0: hold.
1: Call sign, I believe, platform 4, you were totally broken.
0: Platform 4. Impact coming up with an IC3 mail. All is great.
1: Roger, I believe you're asking for cameras, platform 4 cameras, bruv. Yeah, comms are very bad.

0: 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Over.
1: Ice receiving.
0: Can we have a cover for the IC-1 that should be down near the tunnel that she was screaming and shouting?
1: Roger, which tunnel?
0: Down surface near the evacuate emergency light. She is with a red hat, has a singlet, brown color.

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0: 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Delta 9 is now back online and is code 01 until further notice. Delta 9 out.
1: Base
2: underground, Oswald. 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

0: site. 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
1: Sorry, Tesla, I mean, you want to know where they were, or are you just letting us know that you're there for support?
0: Just letting you know we're with them.

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0: 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We're heading for the Holden Hotel now. 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

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I sent numbers, 515, made a fair gate. 515, fair gate, standby. Camera's off on 5.

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1: Oscar 2, this is Delta 3.
0: What is your location?
1: We are in Burford.
0: Roger, out to you, Delta 2. Delta 2, Oscar 2, what's your location?
2: Armadale.
0: Awesome, disregard, thank you.

0: First off, what's going on?
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0: You meet the train coming in from Allenbrook. The rear set, got a report of some kids playing loud music, swearing and threatening people on the phone. You can check it out, please.
2: Off one, first off, currently dealing with a job on five, but I believe we're going to be first off, stop the police.

0: 1, this is Perth staff, are you free for a name check, over?
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0: Could you please return back to the office, server?
1: Yeah, I should receive you back soon, over.
0: Thanks for that.

0: this is Oscar One.
1: Oscar One, this is.
0: Can you take a run down to McIver? Got a group on platform one in a while, possibly drinking. There's a male, he's jumped over the fence into the car park. He's a bit cooked, jumping all over the place. Train controller, worried about him.

0: Services Oscar One. Got a IC3 female and IC3 male, company's male. All what's appear to be sniffing.
1: Received Oscar One, thank you.
2: Yeah.

0: Paris, Paris, PDA, EQ, over.
1: Paris, EQ.
0: Paris, Paris, PDA, EQ, over.

0: Lakeside Stadium, Art Street.
1: Art Street, BTS Stadium receiving, go ahead.
0: There's a boy for train just departing Art Street now. Can you pick up a parcel with the driver, please?
1: Received on street package with the driver, BTS Stadium out.

0: Claremont, Claremont, this is CSA Perth, over.
1: Yeah, Claremont receiving.
0: Just advising, we've got the large school group returning to Claremont in doors 2, 3 and 4. Train's just leaving now, over.
1: Roger, receive 234.

0: per TBM.
1: Just sent through a passenger assistance booking form for Rebecca, travelling this afternoon from Bayswater through to Perth. She travels in an electric wheelchair with small wheels, so she'll just require a ramp.
2: Roger,
1: I've sent the booking through the Perth Group Bookings email, and she should be departing Bayswater shortly after 4 o'clock.
2: She's received, thanks for that. CSA 2000.

0: PGA Camp Squad, PGA Camp Squad, PGA Byford, over.
1: PGA Camp Squad receiving Byford.
0: Yeah, Camp Squad, we've got a school group coming back your way on door number 7 and 8. The train is departing in 7 minutes. Over.
1: So door 7 and 8. Roger, Camp Squad out.

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1: Watch that.
0: Yeah, thank you. Pins out.
1: Yeah, I'm looking to change the board for platform 7. It's still saying terminating train.

0: staff on platform 6-7 pins, who are you chasing pins over?
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0: Roger, no problem, we'll do that one now.

0: handle up. Can we have a camera on the escalator man without t-shirt in the shouting and louding?
1: Chill up, stand by.

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1: The platform, he just got on the train, door number 2.
2: Oscar 1, Jundo up, over. Oscar 1,
3: Jundo up, over. Oscar 2 receiving, send.
2: Roger, I referenced that individual that just boarded door 2 of the service, left Jundo up, but he was very aggressive apparently at the shopping centre and just outside the shops itself as well, over.
3: Roger, what direction was he heading?
2: He's on the up. Well, we were monitoring that service if the Delta vehicles are anywhere. He may well be causing some trouble in that service, over.
3: Roger, thank you.

0: 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CSA mid-length pains over.
1: I'm receiving, over.
0: Can you please go to platform 3 and see driver, there is a lost property, if you can collect, over.

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0: 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Passengers weren't able to open doors 3 and 4. Could you just give that a check and see if it's working when it gets to you, over?
1: Received doors 3 and 4. I'll get back to you, over.

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0: Mandra, are you able to give Coburn a phone call?
2: Yes, stand by, dialing now, over.

0: TSA first, this is PTA Econ 1, over.
1: Can you please meet me at Econ 1? Someone needs your assistance, over.
0: Received on my way.

0: base. This is Stirling. Can we get cameras on bus stand number 5? That's bus stand number 5. Just got a group of youth that's starting to misbehave.
1: Is Buckler over?
0: Buckler base receiving.
1: The camera on concourse level, there's some fighting between the kids, over.
0: Stand by, Buckler.
2: Pillar staff, this is Horseshoe 1, over.
3: Pillar staff receiving, Horseshoe 1, go ahead.
2: Yeah, Pillar staff, could you attend Horseshoe 1, over? We have a complaint from another customer, over. That's a person who's standing here, over.
3: On our way now.
0: Butler, you have cameras.

0: Sterling that requested cameras at bus stand 5. What's the description of the juveniles?
1: Yes, it's 5 or 6 juveniles. Look like RC3s, dressed in black, generally black caps, black shirts, black pants.
0: Did you know where they've gone?
1: Yeah, that's right. They've gone to the new area of the bus stands. I think it's bus stand 10.

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Cancel the cameras. It looks like they've climbed on a bus and have left the station. Cancel the camera right now. Everything's sorted out right. Thank you.

0: Delta 2, Delta 2, Oscar 2, over.
1: 2, Delta 2.
0: Can you make your way to Verna Street Crossing? Apparently there's a big black dog running around on the Purway.
1: On our way now.
0: Delta 3, Delta 3, Oscar 2.
2: Delta 3, receiving.
0: What is your location?
2: Old Street.
0: Yeah, can you head to Beckenham, please? We've got a person at risk there. He's currently seated at the base on the Anaconda side, I believe, in some seats. He's got a black hoodie with Woodrick written on the front. Police are on their way there, but he has suicidal ideations. Can you go and just attend there and just speak to him, please?
2: Yeah,

0: Delta 3, Oscar 2, over.
1: Delta 3 receiving.
0: You can probably disregard that beck and angel, white polar on site, speaking to that person at risk now.

0: Boston.
1: Oscar 2 receiving.
0: We're at Vernon Street. I'll get on the blow to network control.
1: Awesome. So you're on site there. Thank you.

0: Oscar 1, Delta 2.
1: Oscar 1, receiving.
0: Repeating contact with control. A driver's just gone through between Gosling and Seaford. He sighted nothing. Control has cleared us from the area.
1: Roger, so there's no black dog there at the moment, is that correct?
0: No big black dog.
1: Roger, thanks for your help, guys.
2: Base Bull Creek, can we have cameras out in the bus bay at stand 2, thanks.

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1: CSA Perth, this is Penn's over. CSA Perth, go ahead, please.
0: Yeah, you're next, Alan Brooke off 9, over.
1: Brooke off 9, receive CSA, out.

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0: ADA, Bayswater, Bayswater, this is Bethany.
1: Bayswater receiving, Bethany, go ahead.
0: The service that's coming into you, Dongfai, there's a bike helmet there. Can you please retrieve it because the passenger out here will come to Bayswater to pick it up.
1: I'll check it out and get back to you.
2: Bayswater out.

0: Rockingham, Rockingham, Oscar 1, over.
1: Rockingham receiving.
0: Yeah, we've just got a train pulling into Wellard shortly, and then it's on its way to you. Got a security web chat that's come through that's describing a group of teenagers threatening to bash and drag people across the trains, and they're yelling and screaming, demanding money. This has been going on for a while now, but we've been a bit short of staff. Are you guys able to meet that service? The train is 4058.
1: Copy that, officer. We will make our way over to platform 2.
0: Roger, thank you.

0: off at Bull Creek. Annie's off at Bull Creek. This is PCA EQ, over. I just had a passenger say that there is a aggressive IC3 or IC6 male front carriage of a Mandra service that just left EQ, over.
1: Actually, see front carriage of wheel board, that train, thank you.
0: Thank you, PTA EQ out.

0: Creek Park Base. Whereabouts are you?
1: We're on the platform, just behind the office.
0: Sierra, do you have coverage?

0: looking at career cameras on the down platform, thanks.
1: Hi Wickham, Oscar 1. Start at High Wickham, Oscar 1.
2: Receiving.
1: Just had someone call up the emergency number here at base saying there's a kid vaping on the stationary train on your platform. Can you investigate that, please?

0: 1.
1: CNR receiving.
0: Yeah, CNR, I've got IMS up if you need it, guys.

0: First staff, Oscar 1, over.
1: This is Oscar 1. There's a train currently at Claysbrook. It's railcar 230, which is looks like an Armidale train. Should be heading into you once they get the emergency stop buttons reset. Someone on the service has pulled the emergency stop. Are you able to meet with the driver and just get some details for me, please, when that service makes it into you?
0: Receive that, Oscar 1. We'll do that.
1: Righto, it's railcar 230.
0: 230, received.
2: See you, Armidale, over.
0: Armidale.
2: See you, Armidale, over.
0: EMS receiving, over.
2: There's a person in the bike cage, claiming that the door was open and I got in and now it cannot get out. Can you please confirm this story so I can open the door for him?
0: Just stand by.
3: Bull Creek, this is PD Underground, over. Bull Creek, I have a passenger here with me who says they left their phone to Mandra train to you. If it hadn't left it or left the station already, could you check the front portion of the train for a phone, please? Over.
0: Yes, sir. PTA Underground, which service you talk?
3: Mandra service, the one just left Underground, over.
0: PTA Underground, Bull Creek, what carriage number is it?
3: They're not sure about the carriage, but there's a confront section of the train. Could be first or second carriage, over.
0: PTA Underground, Bull Creek, see if we'll have a look.
4: CSA, Armidale base.
2: Receiving base, go ahead.
4: It looks like the other door to that bike cage was open and then they've kind of mucked around going in and out and then he's been locked in by his mates. Doesn't look like they were trying to, they weren't tossing out bikes or anything, they were just messing around with the door.
2: But I'll open the door for him to get out, right?
0: CS Underground, this is F205, over.
3: F25, PT Underground, receiving, over.
0: PDSF, I have been handed over a mobile phone from the Mandra line, so can you please collect it for me? Underground, over.
3: Revenue Star, PT Underground, I repeat again, you have been handed over the phone on Mandra service. The phone should be black, an iPhone, over.
0: Yep, you're right, over.
3: Rev 25, I'll just let the passenger know, and if you could please hand it over to the staff member at Bull Creek or Corbin Station, over, and let me know.

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0: Next service out of the siding, got lost property, over.
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0: Thank you, pins out.
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0: Please say Whitford.
1: Whitford, where's receiving?
0: Yeah, base, could you put cameras up platform 2, just at the bottom of the escalators? I see one male with a scooter. Just keep an eye on him, please, over.
1: Roger, Whitford, cameras up.

0: Delta 3, Oscar 2, over.
1: Delta 2, Delta 3, go ahead.
0: Yeah, we had a couple of trespassers at Gosnells that have gone through the level crossing at Gosnells there and boarded a service. Can you speak with the next up service driver and see if they can point them out to you? Base has more information about what they're wearing.
2: Furthermore, you're looking for a male and female on an e-scooter, both wearing shorts. Female's got white jacket, male's got black jacket. Female should be in white, black slides and socks. The male should be in slides, no socks. They boarded the door too.

0: Oscar 1, Delta 3.
1: Oscar 1, receiving.
0: Oscar 1, Delta 3. We talked to the train driver. He believes that they got off a couple of stations before. Yeah, and there's not much to it.
1: Delta 3, Oscar 1.
0: 1, go ahead.
1: Do you have CCTV?
0: I'm about to jump on that.
1: Yeah, have a look at Gosnells 201, and apparently they still were on your train.
0: Yeah, Oscar 1, roger that.

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1: Base 11, base receiving.
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1: Yeah, sorry, Delta 9, a bit too quick. 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
2: Delta 4, going 01, a midland line, Whiskey Tango is at 9212, 9216, 949, and we are on contactable on Delta 4's mobile. 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
1: Rockingham, Rockingham, see you coming to the office, thanks.

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1: Sierra 9, I'm already on it.
0: Roger.
1: Fleet number 387 and available on Delta 10.

Perth staff, Oscar 2, over. Yeah, can you guys give me a call, please? Might have a job coming in from MacIver.

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1: 89, Vince receiving, go ahead, over.
0: 89, we've got a highway control train on 8, and Bill's currently saying Elmbrook, over.
1: Yeah, Roger, I have updated the boards now, over.
0: 8 out.
2: Special event staff, can we have cameras up platform 4, door 2, incoming service?
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1: 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Apparently you're next up service on railcar 5090. Apparently there is somebody sleeping on the train. Everyone's moving around.
2: We'll have a look.

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You are readable. 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
1: Yeah, go ahead, June Love.
0: We walked the length of the rear set and could not see anyone sleeping, and no one brought anything to our attention, over.
1: Yeah, roger.

0: 1-1-1 on the 4 to go, I cannot see it.
1: Special events at platform 4, I don't know if you've been informed, but Gosnells 004 and 001 bookmarked for the trespass.
2: Yeah, first staff from Oscar 2, good job there, well done.
3: Staff in the city, Byford line and in the stadium, this is Pins, please be advised we're having some points problem near the stadium. There will be a minor delays for now. We'll update you with some other information very shortly. This is Pins out.

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1: Delta 7, nice receiving.
0: Base, Delta 7, code 5 at Bull Creek Station, with your tangos 9003 and 9051, fleet number 424 with Delta 7's mobile, over.
1: Okay, we shift out Delta 7, and then we shift.
0: Likewise, base, Delta 7 out.

0: staff on platform 4 at stadium. Staff on platform 4 at stadium, pins over.
1: Stadium 4 receiving.
0: Yeah, Roger, you have a change out coming very shortly on your platform from the city, over.
1: They're going to change that platform 4.
0: Roger, thank you, over.

0: 4 at stadium, pins over.
1: Stadium 4 receiving.
0: Yeah, Roger, you have a change out coming very shortly on your platform from the CD, over.
1: Are you going to change that platform for?
0: Yeah, Roger, thank you, over.
1: Yeah, receive.

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1: Pins, platform 1-2, stadium receiving, over.
0: Roger, you got train coming on platform 1, that's all stops, not all stops, that's Coburn to Perth, over from platform 1.
1: Stadium, platform 1-2, platform 1, Coburn to Perth, message received, platform 1 out.
2: Five feet, base. Five feet from base. Receiving.
3: 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It's inactivated.

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1: Yeah, received, Delta 9, have a good ship.

0: Benz, Queens, Birchwood, stuff. Do you copy?
1: Last call now, you're after Benz, over.
0: This is Birchwood. Can you please confirm when the next service to Stadium or to the Kennington?
1: Yes, stand by.

TSA Coban, Coban, Vince, over. Coban, there is a change out on your platform. Can you please assist the driver? Platform 2, over.

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1: Pins, this is Burswood, go ahead.
0: For your information, the up train is currently at Victoria Park, will depart shortly, and please stand by for the other direction, over.
1: Pins, this is Burswood, message received, over.
0: Claysbrook, Pins receiving, go ahead, over.
2: So just some clarification, if passengers want to go to Byford, do they wait here or they have to go back?
0: Yeah, Roger, please stand by, I will get some information. Probably there will be no trains going from Claysbrook for a while, please stand by, over.

platform 4, Isaiah. Supervisor, platform 4. Isaiah, how are we looking down that end?

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1: Right, this is the space platform 4 for a radio check, over.
0: Yeah, not very good. A lot of feedback. We can hear, but it's, yeah, maybe change your radio.

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1: Midland receiving.
0: Roger, train on platform 2. On your platform will run express to Bayswater, then it will pick up passengers. They can take passengers from Midland, over.
1: Copy that, please.

0: clear to Whitford. Whitford spins over.
1: Yeah, he's steering. Go ahead, over.
0: Whitford's next one out of the sighting, lost property, over.
1: Property from the sighting, roger. Whipped out.

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0: Vic Park, Vic Park, Oscar 2, over. Vic Park, Vic Park, Oscar 2.
1: Underpass, please do not let people up on platforms. Platforms are fully packed. Underpass, please do not let people up on platform 5. It's fully packed.
2: Two, this is Rev 195. We're at Vic Park. Deltas have gone for a drive.

0: protection officers at Vic Park, Rev officers at Vic Park. Oscar 2.
1: Platoon, send message.
0: Not sure if you can help us here, but Pins has just advised me that the next three trains coming in to you on the up need to be changed out. Are you able to clear those trains at all, or do I need to get some transit officers out there?
1: You're saying that train on platform one needs to be emptied, is that correct?
0: The next three up trains, is what I got told. The next three up trains need to be changed out, which means cleared. Are you able to do that?
1: Correct, we can. At the moment, we have a packed train on our platform one. Does this one need to be emptied as well, or just the next three?
0: Speak to the driver, and they should be able to contact network control. I don't have that information. If not, you can call Pins.
1: That, thank you.
2: Revenue staff at Vic Park, this is Pins. The train on your platform needs a change out, please, over.
1: So confirming we are emptying this train, is that correct?
2: Change out on your platform, that's correct, over.
1: Confirming change out means emptying the train, correct?
2: That's correct. Change out on platform one, change out, please, over.
1: Copy that, thank you.
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3: PTA for Balfour service, over.
4: There is no ETA at this point in time. We'll let you know when we received information, over.
3: Pins, PTA Mikado, over.
2: MacIver, this is Pins, the one Byford one just left Perth, for your information, over.
3: Message copy. 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
2: Staff at MacIver.
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2: Yeah, just please stand by. Staff at MacIver, your Byford service will depart from platform 1 and 5 and 6. Please go ahead, over.
5: Pins, are you able to confirm whether that Byford train can go through 5 and 6? Because if I need to move passengers, I need to move them now.
2: Yeah, Roger, most likely it will go from platform 4. Give me 2 seconds, I will find out for you, over.
6: Any available staff underground base?
7: Underground.
6: Roger, if someone's free, could they give base a call?
8: Base, murder. That if they've got Jason Larkin, appears to be heavily intoxicated, wants to be escalated now, over.
9: This is the PDA bed from flight, can we have the cameras on?
5: Yeah, PDA 545, what are we looking at?
9: Lady who have that some disability and she needs some assistance at the moment. She's just next to the escalators.
1: Murdoch, cameras are up.
2: Supervisor, platform 5-6, stadium, Pins, over.
5: Yeah, receiving Pins.
2: So you can please move the passenger to platform 4. Next Byford will depart from platform 4, over.
5: Saved.
2: Other call sign was changing Pins, go ahead, over.
10: Platform Supervisor Coburn, just chasing an ETA for our next incoming solely. Disregard, I can see coming now.
2: Yeah, Roger, thank you, Pins out.
11: Pins, please look up. Which platform the Byford train is arriving in Claysbrook, please, over.
2: Yeah, Claysbrook, this is Pins. Your next Byford will be from platform 1 as well, over.
7: stuff at Bull Creek. Bull Creek, Oscar 1.
12: Oscar 1, Bull Creek.
7: Yeah, Bull Creek, two call signs at once. Yeah, door 7, Murdoch goes board to the up.
13: Oscar 1, Bull
12: Creek. Yeah, Bull Creek, cameras on the up platform and coming service around door 7, please.
14: Cameras are up.

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0: we've got Whiskey Tango 9021, 9025, we're in Fleet 509. We're code 5 at Auburn Grove train station and contactable on Delta 15's mobile, over.
2: Revenue South at Big Buck, this is Pins, over.
3: Pins over to BTM McCarver, over.
2: McCarver, this is Pins receiving, send over.
3: Many passengers here, can you tell us the next buffer service coming on platform 1 or platform 2, over.
2: Stand by.
1: Delta 15,
0: manage to receive
1: that, have a good shift.
0: This out.

0: Yes, Facebook. Is that all the train going towards Bypur Koban leaving from platform 1 in the Facebook cover?
1: Bayswater, Bayswater, Oscar 1.
2: 1 Bayswater, go ahead.
1: Yeah, from PIMS, apparently this service on platform 1 is going to run express from you to East Perth. If you can let passengers know.
2: I'll get the driver to make an announcement.

Brook, Glaze Brook, Pins, over. Roger, train coming on platform 2, we'll take passengers back to the city, over.

0: above the stop.
1: That's it for saving, go ahead.
0: Are we directing people to catch the bus to the stadium, bus stands 5 and 6, is it correct? Is that new information from now on?
1: Is new information to me, I will check with the coordinator, mate. Give me 5.

0: 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Hello, book standby.
1: Is correct, stand 5 and 6 out the front. If anyone needs to get on the bus, they can take that. 5 and 6.
2: Staff at Cannington, Cannington, Oscar 1.
1: Moving.
2: Yeah, from PIM service platform 1 is terminating. If you can assist changing it out.
1: We can do that.
0: Yes, Brooke, can you go if you're missing?

0: base, Rockingham.
1: Rockingham, first receiving.
0: Yeah, can we get cameras up? Platform 2, bottom of the stairs, welfare check. Sitting there on the, all in black, actually moving now.
1: Rockingham, you have cameras.
0: Base Rockingham, you can clear cameras.
2: Cool Creek, cameras in the bus bay, bus down number 7, bus number 203. I believe license on that, I just faking a lot of beach.
1: Cool Creek, you
3: have cameras. Vehicle's on.
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7: Tango 21, can you make your way to Burswood to provide assistance?
5: Staff on platform 5 in the city, staff on platform 5 in the city, pins over.
8: Supervisor on 5 receiving.
5: Supervisor 5, the train when departs from platform 6, next one will be from platform 5, load and go as well, over.
9: Crowd control at Victoria Park.
5: Claysbrook pins over.
10: Go ahead, over.
5: Claysbrook, next two trains won't stop there because they both will be 6 cars over.
10: Towards city or?
5: Towards Byford, towards stadium, over.
10: And any update towards city, please?
5: Roger, we're just waiting for the information to come, and as soon as I know, I will get back to you. Over.
10: Yes, please book out.
3: Yeah, Delta 12, Echo 1, did you get my last?
11: Affirmative, Echo 1, we're on our way, just mechanics and help.

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1: Yeah, that's Claysbrook.

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0: Park staff, I need you at the door 4, please.

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1: Oscar 1, Delta 3, go ahead.
0: Yeah, platform 2, halfway down. Looks like IC3 male, being a bit aggro to the revies there.
1: We just got to assist these ladies here and we'll head that way straight away.
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3: Driver just said Coburn, but you're telling me it's going to Perth, over?

0: got cameras at Vic Park up the top. We're talking to the witness regarding that. I see three male that the POs are now talking to. I'm on the top.
1: Yeah, Roger, you have cameras.
2: Base, base. Penn, McIver's off.
3: Yeah, Penn, stand by, please. Staff on platform 3 in stadium. Stadium, platform 3, Penn's over.
4: Stadium 4, receiving.
3: Roger, you correct. Platform 3 is going back to Coburn, over.
4: Yeah, we're saved. We're going to get her out. Ready to go.
5: McIver, cameras are up.
1: Penn, McIver, staff.
3: McIver, Penn's receiving. Go ahead, over.
1: McIver, staff, can you confirm the next service going to Coburn from McIver, please? What platform?
3: McIver, can you go again with your message, please? Over.
1: The next service going to Coburn from what platform at McIver? Over.
3: Yeah, Roger. Coburn, they don't stop at McIver or Claysbrook. Passengers have to go back to Perth to catch their normal service or to stadium. Over.
1: Okay.

0: dat is een piep.
1: In path, can we please redirect passengers out to Horseshoe 1? I say again, transit in the underpass. Can we please redirect passengers out to Horseshoe 1?
2: Delta 3, Vic Park, you were contacting base. Go ahead.
3: Please, I'm going to call your phone and check.
2: Negative, base, don't do name checks. It'll be November
0: 1. It's just a disregard that we're testing November 1.
2: My bad. Apologies.

0: event, Finn's event, Supervisor LaFarge.
1: Attention all staff, please be advised the points have finally been certified at the stadium. Services will be running again shortly as per normal. Pins out.

0: Star 1, Eastern Concourse of Stadium, platform supervisor, 5-6.
1: Staff on the concourse receiving, supervisor, go ahead.
0: Yeah, can you guys move those barriers away? Because we've got a whole heap of people coming up from platform 5-6.
1: Message received, we have done that, over.
0: Excellent. Supervisor out. First arriving, turn off cameras in the forecourt, please. Just outside the telephone area.

0: Yeah, coming.
1: Thank you. Clear for the moment.

0: 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Glazebrook, pins receiving, go ahead, over.
1: Confirm next by 4 services. Are they coming to the platform number 2 and stopping here, over?

0: you can clear the Camrose.
1: Yeah, Roger, 33.
2: Please, Brooke, this is Pins. Yes, the next Bifur train will stop at platform 2, normal platform, but it hasn't left city yet. Once it leaves, I will advise you, over.
3: Supervisor, platform 6, Perth, this is Pins.

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1: Calling supervisor, platform 6 pins, Perth, over.
0: Roger, you have a service coming on to 6 now for the stadium, over.
1: Roger, thank you.
2: Staff at Glazebrook, Glazebrook pins, over.
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2: Roger, did you receive my last message? When the train departs from platform 5 in the city, that will be your Byford service. Oh, sorry, platform 4 from the city, your Byford service, over.
3: Thank you. Can you update about the city train, please? Northbound train.
4: Supervisor, platform 6 is pins, over.
5: Staff at Kwinana, Kwinana, Oscar 1.
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6: Received, next one on 6 will be a Donnelly current service.

0: staff at MacIver and Claysbrook, this is Pins. Please be advised, the train to Byford just departed or about to depart platform 4 from the city, so you can please advise passengers accordingly. This is Pins out.
1: PTM MacIver received that. Thank you.

0: Wellard, be advised, okay, board the service towards Wellard, over.
1: Yeah, Oscar 2, received that, so you've boarded that service, is that correct?
0: I boarded the down service.
1: No, that's correct. Boarded the down service, I'll let him know.
2: Transit in the underpass, you can start sending everybody back up on the in the underpass to platform 6. I say again, transit in the underpass, start sending passengers back up the underpass to platform 6.
3: Message received, underpass out.
0: 1 November 1, Tango 40.
4: Claysbrook, this is Spins. The train currently at stadium. When it departs towards city, that will take passengers from MacIver and Claysbrook. Over.
0: Dave is from the platform number 1. Over.
4: Roger, that's correct. Platform 1, normal platform. Over.

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1: Zone 5 receiving.
0: Roger, next one coming on to platform 5 for the stadium, over.
1: Next one coming on platform 5 for the stadium, thank you.
0: Yeah, Roger, it will definitely go to stadium, but we are just waiting what it will make, over.
1: My platform is all fully packed anyway, so that's fine, all good.

0: 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Adele, platform 5, supervisor.
1: Leaving.
0: On the underpass in Cedar Falls, should two business families are full of traffic.
2: On my way.
0: Oscar 2, this is Delta 8. Nothing to report. Kids are going to be polite for the rest of the journey. No complaints from other passengers. Over.
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3: 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They've got a lady up there that needs assistance getting down now that the lift is shut down.
0: Received, on my way. TSA Underground out.
4: Gosnells, Oscar 2, over.
5: Gosnells, go ahead.
4: Next train approaching on the down apparently is a change out. Can you assist there, please?
5: Copy that, Oscar 2. We'll assist with the change out.
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0: platform 4 in Perth. This is MacIver. Over.
1: Receiving, go ahead.
0: Hey, mate, how full is that next biped that's going to be coming towards us? Over.
2: Gosnells, Gosnells, Oscar 2, over.
1: This is Gosnells staff, go ahead.
2: Hello, this, the next one that's coming into you on the down is apparently an Armidale change out, so don't change that one out. It's the one following that's at Kenwick now. The one that's on your platform is to be changed out at Armidale. Thank you.
3: Transit under to Armidale.
1: This is bot to the copy.
3: Transit staff underground, transit underground, Oscar 1.
0: Receiving.
3: Your next one in from Yanchep line, C-Series, third door from the back. Apparently somebody playing loud offensive music on board with kids around. Man wearing black beanie, black sunglasses, came through his web chat. Yeah, Roger, one coming in from Yanchep.
0: Roger, go on the platform.

0: One. Receiving.
1: Your next one in from Yanchep line, C-Series, third door from the back. Apparently somebody playing loud offensive music on board with kids around. Man wearing black beanie, black sunglasses, came through his web chat. Yeah, Roger, one coming in from Yanchep.
0: Roger, go on the platforms now.
2: Delta 12, this is Burswood.

0: 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See them cameras, we'll monitor from here, I'll look.
1: On platform 6-7.
2: This is Birdswood. What is your ETA to Birdswood? Over.
3: Birdswood staff, Oscar 1, Delta 12, stay at Cannington. There's a pair of train riders coming from Cannington to you.
2: Oscar 1, this is Birdswood, message Steve, over.
4: Delta 12, we're literally around the corner, we're going to be about 2 minutes to Birdswood.

0: Rockingham, standby, stuff at Wellard. Wellard, Oscar 1.
1: Oscar 1.
0: Another web chat, up service this time. Apparently, train just left Rockingham. Apparently, there's six IC3 boys fighting in the first carriage.
1: We'll check it up.
0: Yeah, given as railcar 5122.
1: Do that.

0: stuff. We boarded that train. Apparently the POI alighted, so yeah.
1: Roger that.

0: my line, driver.
1: 8-9 pins receiving, go ahead, over.
0: FM 8, we just had high wind and leave, and our missile's showing on the board at the moment. Can we get an update, over.
1: But the next train on platform 8 will be a Lennonbrook service, over.
0: Next medium in 3, and after that, high Wycombe in 5. Can we get an update on the board, thanks?

0: Police Space Radar, can we get cameras on the next up front carriage?
1: Well, lad, we have cameras.
2: LM Brookfair Gates.
1: LM Brooks, stand by. Yeah, LM Brook, we have cameras.

0: full quickie outcome.
1: Base of Allard, you can clear.
0: Roger that, wait on.
2: Stuff in the underpass Perth for platform 5, Oscar 1.
3: Leaving Oscar 1.
2: Yeah, Roger, can we try stop on the flow there for a bit? Upstairs is full.
3: Oscar 1, how is platform 6 looking? Over.
4: People to platform 6,
3: over. Received on the path out.
5: Burswood, Oscar 2, can someone give me a call, please?
1: Oscar 1, Wellard.
2: You go ahead, Wellard.
1: Yeah, Oscar 1, Wellard. Well, we had a look on the train. We didn't see anything happening, and the Kunana staff is riding that train. Over.
2: Yeah, Roger. Thanks, though, Wellard.
4: Transit in the underpass, can we redirect passengers out to Horseshoe? I say again, transit in the underpass, can we redirect passengers out to Horseshoe?
1: Jack.
6: Hello, Rookie, clear, thank you.
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0: 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Is anything coming in shortly?

0: Enzo Papa.
1: Claysbrook, this is Finch, just advising you by for service, just about to leave MacIver, over.
0: Yeah, there are lots of people cannot even jump on the train because it's too full. Thanks.
1: There is no problem. Thank you, Finch.
2: 21, Kunana.
3: You go ahead, Kunana.
2: That service, nothing to report, nobody has issues, everything is all good. Over.
3: Yeah, roger that, Kunana, thanks for checking it out.

0: 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Supervisor Platform 6, you can send people to Platform 6. Over.
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1: Echo Base, receiving.
0: Yeah, can we get cameras at the Perth end of Platform 1? Just got a gentleman relieving himself. Over.
1: Standby.

0: Pin CSI, sir.
1: CSI, Perth, Pin's receiving, go ahead, over.
0: We're still waiting for a service, I'm sorry.
1: Yeah, Roger, I don't have information. I'm just waiting for the controller to tell me. Just please stand by, over.
2: Stand by, I'll give you a call, a lot of feedback.

0: Blue Creek, it's clear for now.
1: Yeah, roger, Blue Creek. Yeah, Blue Creek, base.
0: Staff on platform 4, this is Pins, over.
1: Yeah, receiving, just go ahead.
0: Yeah, staff on platform 4 in the city, this is Pins, over.
1: Receiving Pins, go ahead.
0: Roger, I got some news for you. The train currently at stadium. When it gets to Perth, it will go on platform 4. You got couple of more services leaving from platform 5 and 6 before that one, over.
1: No worries, thank you. See you at Perth, yeah.
2: Hey, Kel Scott, we have cameras, platform 2, recarries when it comes in, please.
1: Hey, Kel Scott, stand by.

0: Base. Can you get cameras on the RP3 male in the blue jumper? White socks, white shoes.
1: Yeah, what station, Nova?
0: Base, Kelp guys, white bus down one.
1: Yeah, roger, we have him on camera.

0: staff on Midland Line, this is Finch. Please be advised the train on platform 2 at Midland will run express from Midland to Bayswater. This is Finch out.
1: Sweep information, please.

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1: What?
2: Five, contact the
0: pass on this, standby.
1: Base, MacArthur, stop.
0: MacArthur, standby. Pass on the in, you have cameras.
3: Base, platform 8-9, Commander, cameras on platform 9. I see three males blue top, black shorts, smoking cigarettes just near the escalators going down to the underground. Over.
0: Just stand by, MacArthur, you have cameras.
1: Base, MacArthur, stop.
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7: Roger, negative. Please disregard the boats. Please talk to the driver if you can. I don't have the ETA for that one, over.
1: Roger, mate. The trains are fully packed, so yeah, no worries. Thank you.
2: Base, jump, got you clear.

0: receiving. Go ahead, over.
1: Update about next 5-foot train, Hoyni Coburn Central.
0: Yeah, Roger, Coburn Central, one won't stop at Claysbrook, but I will get back to you shortly with your Byford, over.

0: start for Bassendean. 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
1: Bassendean receiving, and no, that's not a real act.
0: Yeah, Roger, if you're sure.

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0: 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Thank you.
1: Roger, MacGyver.
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1: code 12, Bravo
2: 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Yeah, first off, Oscar 2, receive that, code 12 at 8001.
3: 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This is Finns out.
4: Perth roaming 03.
5: Perth roaming 10.
4: Can you give the Perth Disc guys a hand? They're just coming into Perth Underpass. Platform 8, they've got a warrant.
5: Where they?

0: Gantt, Gantt, Oscar 2.
1: Receiving.
0: Yeah, apparently your next change out is coming into platform 2.

0: 10, is MacIver over?
1: MacIver, pins receiving, go ahead, over.
0: Pins, was that Byford supposed to bypass our stadium, over? Our station, I mean?
1: Yeah, roger, not supposed to. Didn't it stop on your stopover?
0: Yeah, pins MacIver, negative, he went right through. So, I get to explain that to the passengers now, over.
1: Roger, I will make a note and pass it on to the network controller, over.
2: Pins operator, PTA on platform 2 and MacIver, over.
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2: Possible, could we get any empty service, any empty train to MacIver for the passengers here? Want to travel towards Byford, over.

0: your last message, Shardul.
1: Yeah, I said any train coming to Mukarwar towards Byford over. There were passengers here waiting for a long time. No trains arriving and stopping at Mukarwar towards Byford. Over.
0: Yeah, standby.

0: Creek, Bull Creek base.
1: Base, Bull Creek's currently unmanned.
0: Roger.

0: to Murdoch, Murdoch base Murdoch, receiving. Roger, we've had a tagger at Canning Bridge climb up on the bike share and tag the wall. He's boarded on the down of a C-Series door 6. If you guys have cameras, Cambridge 107 bookmark, he'll be heading your way. If you guys are free.
1: Base Murdoch, yeah, we're free. We'll meet the service down. Do you have a description of the offender?
0: Roger, stand by.

0: Papa Murdoch face. Description is IC1, juvenile male, black pants, grayish Nirvana shirt with a large black jacket and a cap.
1: Face, Murdoch, copy that. Could you identify whereabouts on the service he boarded, over?
0: It was a C-series, he boarded door 6. We'll let you know after Bull Creek has stayed on.

0: Staff at MacGyver and Claysbrook, this is Pins. Please be advised, the train on platform 5 will definitely stop at MacGyver and Claysbrook to Byford. This is Pins out.
1: Staff on platform 5, this is MacGyver. Over.
2: Car was testing supervisor on platform 5 in Sydney.
1: Capitalism and MacGyver, what is that train on platform 5 looking like in terms of capacity? Over.
2: Look off that man, it's pretty full. Yes, MacGyver, supervisor on platform 5, we still have some space at the rear end, near door 6 and 7, please.
0: Cannington, Oscar 2, over.
3: Proceeding.
0: Yeah, are you in a position to give us a call?
3: No.
4: Murdoch, can we have cameras up, platform 2 on the down south end? Also, could you please let us know if you're still on this service?
5: Roger, Murdoch, cameras array confirmed, still on service. Again, IC1 male. Long black pants, Nirvana t-shirt, large black jacket with, looks like, white lining over the seams.
4: Roger, just confirm the train, is that correct, at Canning Bridge?
5: So he's climbed off the stairwell onto the top of the bike cage on the platform, and he's tagged the wall of the station from on top of the bike cage.
4: See.
6: Staff in the holding cell, Oscar 1, your cab job's on.
5: Murdoch base, door 6 area.
4: Roger, receive.

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1: Attention to all staff on Midland Line, this is Tans. Your 1752 from Midland to Perth is running express from Bayswater to East Perth. This is Tans out.

0: we get cameras up, platform 1, door 5, incoming service, thank you.
1: Huntington, cameras are up.
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1: Roger, cameras are up.

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1: Middle here, receive that Bethandine, thanks very much. Bethandine to Midland. Bethandine, this is Midland.

0: Alpha Yanchep, Yanchep Oscar 1.
1: Yanchep receiving.
0: Yeah, from PIMS, deck service platform 1 is terminating, if you can assist changing out.
2: Commander Lyons.

0: purse, the SA purse. This is Horseshoe 1. 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
1: Stand by, Horseshoe 1.
0: Four, this is the staff, this is the flight coming.

0: Oscar 2 receiving. Sorry, you're going to have to go again, mate. You're really broken.
1: Yeah, copy that. Can you go again with Oscar 2?
0: Yeah, Perth assist in the holding cell. Your CAD number is 600-284.
1: 600-284.
0: Over.
2: Thank you.
1: Hey, Charles Scott, we're getting
2: carried
1: at the
2: Fairgate.
3: Charles Scott, stand by. Up at Yanchep, Yanchep, Oscar 1. Yeah, from PIM says change out for one has changed. It's going to be on platform 3 instead.
1: Roger.
2: Helm Scott, you have cameras.
1: Oscar 1,
3: please take Claysbrook.
4: Yeah, go ahead, Claysbrook. Can you just get transit, the train? Next by for train going towards Perth, just a case for a moment. A woman in door 3, she's been quite abusive, over.
3: Yeah, Roger, any staff at McIver able to meet that service?
1: Space is McIver. Shipping to Perth Transit office to change a faulty radio, over.
5: Facebook staff at 2, we're going to head over to 1.
1: Base, Charles Scott, clear.
5: SCSA, we are coming over that side.
0: Byford, Oscar 2, over.
1: Receiving.
0: Can you guys give me a call, please? I've got some info about some scooter riders in your bus bay.
1: Stand by. Base, Carl Scott, clear.
2: Roger, Carl Scott, clearing, and clearing Claremont.
4: Transit to Claremont, please say Claremont.
6: Base, this is Horseshoe 1. Camera's up. Ticketing issue.
5: Platform 1.
2: Yeah, stand by. Claysbrook, stand by, and Horseshoe 1, stand by. Cameras are up at Claysbrook. Horseshoe 1, what are we looking at?
4: Loading up platform 1, go out the ramp.
6: Base. Horseshoe 1, cameras up, ticketing issue. Over.
2: Horseshoe 1, cameras are up.
7: The service staff at Claysbrook, this is platform 4 in the city. Just letting you know, for your Byford service, please tell passengers to board doors 1 and 2. Over.

0: time meeting IMS, call November.
1: Yeah, they split through clear cameras, soon as left the station.
2: Roger, clearing Claybrook.
3: Stuff at Cannington, Oscar 1.
1: Receiving, San.
3: Next down into you, just left Queen's Park from PIMS, currently that's terminating and needs clearing.
1: We have train rider, see if you can help clear, thank you.

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1: Oscar 1, Oak Street receiving.
0: Yeah, Oak Street, Oscar 1. Just had a call for a member of public up here, and I'm going to quote this one. Apparently there is a cooked guy in your toilets there, rummaging through the bins, etc. If you can have a quick look.
1: Oscar 1, Oak Street, we'll have a look.

0: also on the dawn, this is Old Street. Can I have the camera near the toilet?
1: Roger, Old Street, cameras are up.
2: Yeah, stuff in the holding cell, Oscar One, just an update, your cat has been picked up.
1: Roger, thank you.

0: 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Delta 5 is 01 till further notice. 5 out.
1: Means platform 3-4 stadium.
2: Advising that you're Coburn service
3: there. Roger,

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1: Facebook, stand by. Facebook staff, cameras are up.

0: transit staff at Canning Bridge. Canning Bridge, Oscar 1.
1: Oscar 1, Tango 77 at Canning Bridge, receiving.
0: Yeah, Roger, you need to give a basic quick call. We might have a little hunting mission for you.
1: Roger.

0: Mike Rockingham, Cameron, Cameron, near the Pega.
1: Roger, Rockingham, Seba.
0: Ben, supervisor of Platform 5. Base, Murdoch, can we get cameras out at the entrance?
1: Murdoch, stand by. Roger, Murdoch.

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1: Rockingham, you have cameras.
2: Pins receiving.
0: Confirm service on 5 is biped or Coburn Central, as driver says he's going to biped.
2: I'm still trying to update the board, sir.
0: Thank you, John.

0: Queens Stadium 3-4, over.
1: Receiving stadium.
0: With a platform 3 terminating, or is going forward at Cobourn?
1: Yeah, that's a terminating service there, over.
0: Yeah, that. Thank you.
1: Station platform 5, just to advise you, the service on platform 4 has a signal to depart first.
2: Yeah, Roger.

0: placed off from holding cell.
1: Go ahead, holding cell.
0: Holding cell, we're just releasing the tail in a moment. Typical of the forecourt.
1: Roger, cameras are up.

0: Base MacIver, you pull up cameras on the platform 4 side on a couple off property walking towards Aberdeen Street, over.
1: Stand by, MacIver. Roger, MacIver, cameras up, they're off property, hey?
0: Yeah, Base MacIver, copy that. Yeah, off property. Just monitor them until they're out of sight, please. Looked like they're having some sort of domestic. Looked like he was about to potentially strike her. Just keep cameras on, please. Over.
1: Yeah. Roger, it's the same couple from Claysbrook. Cameras are up.
0: Yeah, Base MacIver, thanks for that.

0: Bravo 9 from Echo 1.
1: Yeah, last caller. Bravo 9 receiving, over.
0: Yeah, just confirming, on your concourse there, the gates open to allow passengers on 3 and 4.
1: Well, we've got trains dropping off the platform 3 and 4. We'll open the gates, we'll close them shortly, over.
0: Yeah, if you can just leave those open for the meantime, please, and I'll let you know when you need to close them.
1: Bravo 9 received, over.

0: Bravo 7, Echo 1. Echo 1, Bravo 7, go ahead.
1: Yes, if you can lock the Western Concourse, that would be great.
0: Rockingham, you can clear camera too, thanks.
2: Roger, clear Rockingham.

0: stop, post stop, Rev 210, over.
1: 210, first Zulu receiving, over.
0: First stop, do you mind coming to platform 5 Fairgate? I just got 1 mile requesting free travel, over.
1: Yeah, copy that, first Zulu, we're heading over there now.

0: Staff at Kennington, Kennington Ask 1. Up service, perimeter 1 just landing now. Driver's reporting a smell of weed from his front carriage. Are you here to meet the driver and have a sniff?
1: Need to meet the driver.

0: Yes, McIver. Four cameras up again, please. Same spot, other side of the black fence. Shirt off. I think it is the same. I think I can see the female again. Across the road there, other side of that white car. Over.
1: Okay, cameras are up.

0: Basta.
1: Yeah, last call sign, go again.
0: Yeah, base Basta. Yeah, cameras off McCarthy. If the car was Monaco from here, over.
1: Roger.

0: go ahead.
1: Hello, just picked our Nick Turbine by Thornley on platform number 5. It's showing 1 minute, but it should be 9.

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0: Pins, service arrived on platform 5, is that departing in 1 minute or has the boat just jumped? Over.
1: Standby.

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1: Benzo, go ahead, receiving.
0: Yeah, service on platform 5, we'll leave once the signal is green, over.
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0: first station coordinator. This is first assist. Can you come to Horseshoe Vegas?
1: Yeah, Perth assist. This is station coordinator. Were you calling me to come to Horseshoe Vegas? Over.
0: Yes, please. We have a sticky gate.

0: Alpha Warmbra. Warmbra, Oscar 1.
1: Oscar 1, Warmbra, go ahead.
0: Yeah, got a web chat that's basically no information on it. Up service, rail car 135, must have something happening. You just stick your head in and have a quick look.

Woombra, a second one popped up for the same train. Kids are drinking alcohol, speeding a lot and using loud, abusive language. Arriving here now, rail car 135.

0: 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Can you zoom in, guide us heading towards the kiss and ride area? Pink shirt, might have something tucked in his pockets.
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2: Please, MacIver, can I confirm we've got cameras up, over?
1: Roger, MacIver, cameras are up.

0: Scott, cameras are off.
1: Stay safe, Council. Are you able to zoom in and see what you can sort of shove down his tent by any chance?
0: It's pretty dark out there. We've got to zoom in as best we can. We'll let you know if we see.

0: Bye. Yeah, we think the item that he might have had down his pants was just a bottle of some sort of either alcohol or some sort of drink.
1: It wasn't out of city, pull it out on the highway.

0: Staff, Perth Staff, Oscar 2, over.
1: Receiving Oscar.
0: Yeah, train pulling into platform 4 very soon or currently. Has quite a decent smell in there of possible marijuana. Can you speak to the driver, please, and inspect that train and just liaise with control about how bad the smell is?
1: We've been up. Hey, base, MacArthur.
2: Go ahead, MacArthur.
1: Hey, see if you can see them cameras on 4
2: Project that.

0: stuff at Wellard. Wellard, Oscar 1.
1: Yeah, Volo, it's clear.
0: Hey, cat job just come in for the tavern across the road. Caller just left the tavern. Male just threatened her with a machete. Light-skinned, blonder, black hoodie, green riding, 16 to 20 years, black track pants. So you just keep an eye out and all care, potential machete.
1: Yeah, copy that.

0: Clarkson, cameras in the foyer.
1: Clarkson,
0: standby.
1: Stadium supervisor, this is on platform 6, is pinned over.
0: Platform 6, how are the ceiling, over?
2: Cameras are Clarkson.
1: Stadium supervisor on 6, this is Penzo.
0: Pen CSC on 6, receiving, over.
1: Next service arriving on stadium platform 6, this is your TCL, over.
0: Next train arriving on 6 is the Coburn service. Thanks, Pen CSC 6 out.

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0: 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If you can just assist them, please.
1: 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Some assistance. 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
1: Yeah, Roger, go ahead, pins receiving, over.
0: I was just made the announcement, but it's a 6 car mile, so I wouldn't be able to stop on week anniversary.
1: Yeah, Roger, we'll make it express to MacIver, Claysbrook, Wick Park, over.
0: So we've been telling people, but anyway, so just go driver's information because it's a 6 car.
1: Supervisor on platform 5, this is Pins. Can you give us a quick phone call, please? Over.
0: Starting now.
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0: 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Can we get someone to clean that up, please?
1: Please, or contact cleaner on their way. 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
1: Osk 1, Bayswater.
0: Yeah, web chat just popped up for your station. Not much info at this stage, but all it says is incident inciting violence or unrest, and it's listed as your station. Have you cited anything? As I said, a web chat's popped up, very limited info other than it's at your station. And for the text, it says, incident inciting violence or unrest. Have you spotted anything going on out of the ordinary?
1: Negative from us, everything seems calm over here.
0: Yeah, Roger, call centre's trying to get some more info, but if you can do a bit of a patrol around.

0: Base, Base, this is Horseshoe 1. Can I get cameras on an IC-1 female? White jumper. Yep, sandy pants. She didn't show me her ticket after I asked her 3 times. Over.
1: Roger, where's this female gone?
0: Platform 5, she's just next to Platform 5, fair gates.
1: Roger, cameras are up.
2: Out of view.

0: Fremantle South, Fremantle South, Bootstrap 136, over.
1: Send.
0: Fremantle South, next bus service, door 1, need your assistance with a ticketing issue. Choosing details, over.
1: Door 1.
2: Anybody chasing pins? This is pins. Go ahead, over.
0: This is Rev 136 after Fremantle South. Fremantle South.
3: That's a Bayswater. Bayswater, Oscar 1.
1: Bayswater.
4: Yeah, Roger, somebody had to give us a quick call.

0: left of service 21, we have a ticketing issue, over.
1: Wave 136, this is Fremantle, loud and clear.
2: Hey, this is Perth and Econ, you can clear.
3: Roger, clear, Perth.

0: base, Fremantle, cameras at door 1.
1: Fremantle, stand by. Fremantle, cameras up.
2: Mandra, Mandra, Oscar 2, over. Yeah, Pins has just advised us that the changeout that comes in at 8 o'clock is running about 30 minutes late.
3: Roger, thank you.

0: camera is up at EC2, a female with cream jacket walking to platform 8.
1: Roger, cameras are up. What's the issue on the female?
0: It's also a ticketing issue.
1: Roger, ticketing, cameras are up.

0: Suffolk, Claremont, Claremont, Oscar 1.
1: I'm receiving you.
0: Yeah, Roger, can you make your down service coming out of the siding, drivers reporting the lost property?
2: Fremantle, Fremantle, Oscar 2, over.
1: Receiving.
2: Got a fella near the bike rails. He seems to have a big, large wad of keys, and he's trying a whole heap of bike locks to see if he can undo them. He's wearing a black top, green cap. He's got a dicky knee type haircut, fuzzy haircut, with a red bandana around his neck and a black backpack. Currently trying to open a lock up now. Can you go and speak to him, please?
3: CSA Perth, this is Penn's over.
1: CSA Perth, receiving, go ahead, Penn.
3: Yeah, you're next to Midland, off 9 over.
1: Receiving, thanks, mate. CSA Perth out.

0: say it's Fremantle. You can clear at the top end or bottom end of platform one.
1: Roger.
0: However, our camera's up at the TOs at the bike locker, bike rack.
1: Roger, camera's are up.

0: Whiteman Park, Whiteman Park, Oscar 2, over.
1: Oscar 2, go for Whiteman.
0: Yeah, just had a call from Mount Claremont Bus Depot. Apparently there's a bus at Stand 8 currently and he's not moving. It's bus number 3596. Apparently there's troublemakers on board throwing things at each other and the bus driver. Can you go down there and have a chat with that bus driver, please?
1: Roger, as your call came in, we see the hazards. We're headed down there now.
0: Roger, thank you.

0: Butler.
1: Yeah, go ahead, Butler.
0: Butler, just advise we're riding the train, platform 2. Is that a report someone's floating on the train?
1: Yeah, roger that, Butler.

0: Green Man, Alaska 1.
1: Steven.
0: Yeah, still on the phone. I take it you're also told how that second bike ended up next to his?
1: Bike. We've confirmed that he put them there.
0: Yeah, Roger. As I said, he came in with the one with the bags on it. The second one he picked up from the stack closer near the fair gates and moved it to where it is now.
1: Just repeat that, please, officer.
0: Okay, when he came in this morning, what links the platform, the one that he's leaning against now is the bike he came in with. As he went past, he parked that bike, went back up to the bike racks near the fair gate there, then grabbed the second bike that's in front of his one, and it looks like he tied them both together.
1: Roger, according to the POI, belongs to his partner, he's been tasked to look out after it.
0: Roger, I'm going to leave it with you, but if you review this morning, looked like a lot of window shopping to get that one.
1: Hey, that's the Dean. We have cameras on top of the overpass, please, near the middle lip.
2: Stand by, that's the Dean.

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1: Oscar 2, Super Echo, receiving.
0: You have a rogue trolley on platform 2 of your station. Can you attend to that and remove it, please?
1: Roger, received, just for that.

0: McIver. You pull up cameras in between Wireflame and Badlands, please, which is our property, we've now found out. Looks like a potential fight's about to break out. Over.
1: Roger, stand by.
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2: 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Can you come over to investigate, over?
3: 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CSA Perth out.
1: Kyber, cameras are up.
0: Kyber, are you chasing us, over?
1: Roger, just telling you, cameras are up.
0: Copy that, thank you.
4: Sierra 3, Oscar 1.
3: Receiving.
4: Yeah, you've just had a Delta book off for tomorrow morning.

0: Fairfax, Wamba.
1: Wamba, you cut out there, go again.
0: Yeah, Oscar 1, Wamba. Just in case you didn't realise, that guy's arrested for disorderly behaviour.
2: Yeah, Oscar 2, receive that, code 12, thank you.
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1: Yeah, Tango 81. This is Oscar 2. Give us a ring. I'll have to log on, though.
2: Oscar 2, this is Delta 2. I could do 81 for you if you like.
1: Yeah, what number can they call you on?
2: The Delta 2 mobile or my personal, and I'll just get the Armidale extension as well. Delta 2, if you want to call the extension of 62912, I can do it for you.
1: Thank you, Delta 2 from Oscar 2.
3: Go ahead.
4: Please make your way to Horseshoe 2. There's a problem with Vegas. It still keep open and closed by itself.
3: Yeah, on my way. Here's that first out.

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1: Roger, stand by. Try 201.
0: Space Delta 2, it's the male that's standing up, not the one sitting down.
1: Roger.

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0: Base Delta 3, log it on, going code 05 at Victoria Park Station. We are Whiskey Tango's 9532 and 9501. We are in fleet 386 and contact upon 3's mobile. Over.
1: Roger, all received 3, have a good shift.
0: Likewise, base 3 out.

0: MacIver, Oscar 2.
1: Oscar 2, MacIver.
0: Yeah, can you give me a call, please?
1: Stand by.
2: Base Bella Jury, you can clear Cameron.
1: Roger, clear.

0: Road, stop, first stop. This is Red 108.
1: Receiving, go ahead, man.
0: We have got a customer over here. She needs some assistance. Over. Yeah, I'm at platform 5.

0: stuff on 5, Oscar 1. Which call should I be expecting, SJA or WAPOL?
1: She said at this stage she's just waiting for a friend. That's it.
0: Yeah, Roger.

0: platform 5. Just wondering if this train on platform 5 is a Coburn or a Byford train, over.
1: Stop on platform 5, it's your Byford service. What does board say, over?
0: It says a Coburn Central on platform 5, over.
1: Yeah, roger, I will bring that service to platform 5 and it's your Byford service, over.

0: Repair staff on 5 who spoke to Hope, Oscar 1.
1: 1, 5, 6, go ahead.
0: Yeah, Roger, if you're taking bets, the winner was SJA is the call that she made.
1: I have the chat now.

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1: Go ahead, 14.
0: Roger, Delta 14 is going code 03 to the Perth Watchout, time being 2036, kilometres being 35871, 1 mile offender on board. Over.
1: Roger, all

0: Base. This is CSA Bayswater. Cameras on platform 3. We have juveniles fighting, over.
1: Bayswater, stand by.
0: Yeah, base, CSA at Bayswater. They've calmed down now, but if you could just keep cameras up for the time being, over.
1: Yeah, cameras are up.

0: Bayswater, Bayswater, Oscar 2.
1: Bayswater.
0: Yeah, there's a group of children on the other platform, on the Allenbrook down platform. Can you go and babysit them so they can get on their train without disturbing the peace, please?

0: Bayswater, Oscar 2. It looks like they've jumped on a down service. Not sure what down service. It looks like there's train riders on it, so you can disregard Bayswater.
1: They're heading towards Midland.
0: Heading towards Midland, Roger. Thank you.

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0: On the bench and one of them drinking wine right next to the stairs.
1: Yeah, staff on platform 8 and 9, base, roger, you have cameras.

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1: PTA platform 89, go ahead.
0: Yeah, platform 89 base. Can you just confirm, is it the three juveniles that the CSA or PTA is speaking to, or is it somebody else? We're a little bit confused at this stage.
2: They are sitting on the bench, they're next to the CS. They're aged guys.
0: Yeah, Roger, just to confirm, the two with the suitcases and the white bag on the ground, is that correct?
2: Black, one of them have a beard and a cap.
0: Roger, received. That's not near the stairs. It's in between the stairs and escalators, but we have them on camera. Thank you.

0: 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This is Special Event Star for you, available for an end check.
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1: Well, let's get that Western open.
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0: on platform 8 and 9. Can we have cameras up on the Eastern Concourse? We're just going to monitor those houses at their property.
1: Yeah, roger, guys. Yeah, I have cameras still.
0: Bravo 7, Bravo 8. Can you please check the elevators at the top of the Western Concourse?

0: base, Wollongong. Cameras, stand to, bus bay.
1: Wollongong base, stand by for cameras.
2: Hi, Victor, can we get cameras in the bus bay? Hey, one, sir.
1: Hi, Wickham Bay, stand by for cameras. Warmbra out to you, you have cameras.
3: Special event staff on Econ 2, we can disregard cameras, those two POIs of their property.
1: Perth, special events, base received, clearing cameras.

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1: Oscar 1, Delta 4, we are at Bayswater sightings.
0: Yeah, roger that. Actually, stop at Bass and Dean, Oscar 1.
2: Bass and Dean receiving.
0: Yeah, roger. Do you want to do a quick camera review, Success Hill? Start with the bookmark on 302, in case this group come your way.
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0: Can you give me a call? 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
1: Echo 1, Echo 2, stand by, I'll give you a call.

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1: Mate, where are you? And I'll come to you.
0: Negative, mate. You stay there. We've just got a little job we're going to do. You're just by yourself, you and your partner at that spot right now, okay?
1: Yeah, we'll manage.

0: 8, this is Delta 14.
1: Delta 14, base send.
0: Delta 14 has arrived at Third Butcher, time being 2112, kilometres being 35893. One male offender still on board.
1: Delta 14, base, yeah, roger, receive, thank you.

0: Transit officers in the rail car at Success Hill from Oscar 2.
1: Oscar 2, over 42.
0: Roger. Can you contact base for descriptions of those four kids that boarded your train that had trespassed at your station?
1: Roger received. I think we have them inside, but I'll give base a call now.
0: Roger. Thank you.
2: Echo 1. Echo 1. Echo 2.
3: Yeah, mate, go.
2: Echo 1, Echo 2. We've done a patrol along the footpath here. Nothing sighted. None of the rail cars that have been passed appear to be tagged. Everything appears to be okay.
3: Shannon, mate. I've locked the job anyway, but thank you very much for going there.

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0: no problem, pins out.

0: Any spare Perth staff near the forecourt, Oscar 1?
1: Oscar 1, special event staff, staff on 5.
0: Yeah, Roger, if you're able, do you want to stick your head out the front there and just word up the two waypole officers there about this person? It's Hope again. She's put two different SJA jobs on.
1: Is that Oscar 1? Special event staff, please.

0: Tactical One. Special event starting at 4:00.
1: Yeah, go ahead.
0: Can we confirm you're doing this JA job here for Hope?
1: Yeah, Roger. She's called them up twice already. Last call, because they rang me about 10 minutes ago.
0: Did that receive special event staff out? I was here, wait for them.

0: Base Murdoch. Can we have cameras up? Platform 2, incoming train, door 4, just as a precaution.
1: Murdoch Base, you have cameras ready.
2: Yeah, Bravo 8. Echo 1.
1: Murdoch Base, cameras up.
2: Bravo 8 at the front of the western concourse on the stairs. Can you guys stop the flow going up there, please? Thank you.

0: 1, special rules staff in the 4-4.
1: Yeah, go ahead.
0: You available for a phone call?
1: Yeah, roger, dollar west.
2: Supervisor on 4, supervisor on 4, platform 4, somebody's having a medical in door 9.
3: Base, Murdoch, we're
4: going to ride
3: the train.
4: Murdoch, base received. Yeah, Bravo 3, Echo 1.
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0: staff, mainland staff, can you meet us on the last door of the incoming service from Bayswater, please?
1: Yeah, mainland staff received that. Basically, a camera's up door 6 of the incoming up train. Over.
2: Mainland Bay, stand by for cameras. 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
1: Attention all staff at the stadium. 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Platform Supervisor out.

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0: Echo base, we have a medical issue. Somebody might be having a stroke. Somebody's on the phone to call the ambulance. Can we have cameras under the space? Lots of people helping the patient over.
1: Yeah, stand by. Base,
2: mainland,
1: clear cameras, thank you.
2: Mainland, base, receive, clearing cameras. Coburn staff on the platform, how to you, base? Coburn, base.
3: Receiving.
2: Yeah, Odie, just on your other platform, mate, Mandra, and there's just a male dressed in black with a backpack. He just keeps walking past the yellow line, and he's standing on the edge of the platform. If you could just have a look, you'll be on the platform to your right.
3: Roger, we'll have a word.
4: Yeah, Bravo 3, Echo 1. Any chance you can see if you can assist with this medical?

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1: Please,
0: Echo 3. Command base, Sierra Caris. Yeah, Bravo 3, Echo 1.
2: Bravo 3.
0: Zealand base, Sierra Caris.
2: Yeah, thanks, Willis, if you can just help there.

0: one through Rev 105. Probably through the ceiling. Hey, may be next stop, service round door number 7. I have a female POI, she's not responding.
1: Door number, please.

0: coming into Auburn Grove, what door number was it? And can you confirm, is it a medical?
1: Around door number 7, next down service. A female POA, she's not responding.

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0: Correction, Eastern Concourse, IT3 male, purple sweater, blue jeans, walking away, punch dismissed.
1: Stand by.

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0: Bravo 8, Echo, Bravo 10. Do you have any waypole officers in the front of your area?
1: Go 1,
0: Bravo 8, get him on the way. Base, this is Auburn Grove. Just clear cameras here.
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1: Receiving, over.
0: 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He's coming back up the stairs on the eastern concourse.

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1: Moving over.
0: Are we still monitoring that male? He's coming back up the stairs on the eastern concourse.

0: Have a description on that mouth, please, Evan.
1: Yeah, Roger, we thought it was a male white hoodie, jeans, white shoes.
0: What are we monitoring for, Evan?
1: Yeah, disregard.

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1: You see me, go ahead.
0: Can I get an update?

0: 41, this is Bravo 3. Yeah, go ahead.
1: Republic called the SJ at 922 and they're still waiting for them.
0: Yeah, mate, we'll have to get people waiting for them and everything if they're coming into the stadium, because it's going to be a bit difficult. If you can give me a call, please.
1: Rowdy, can you go again with your message?
0: Yeah, mate, can you give me a call?

0: 2 from Echo 1.
1: Echo 2.
0: Yeah, mate. Obviously, ambulance are coming for this job. Can you organise a couple of staff to let them through and direct them to that area?
1: Echo 2. I'll give you a call. Radio call. Shortly, I'll answer.
2: Start at Whitford's. Whitford's Oscar 2. Staff at Whitford's Oscar 2.

0: staff at Whitfords, Whitfords Oscar 2. Disregard. Track's leaving. Just
1: give me a phone call. We can't hear anything.

0: start that Joondalup up, Oscar 2.
1: Oscar 2, Joondalup.
0: Base has received a call from a passenger on the down service just left Whitford's. Report of an IC6 male on board, black cap, black jacket. Is going around the train, filming or taking photos of passengers and laughing, being a general nuisance. If you could check that out for us.
1: We'll have a look.
0: Roger, supposedly towards the rear of the train.
2: Stuff at Yanchep, Yanchep, Oscar 1.
1: Go ahead, Oscar 1, this is Yanchep, over.
2: Yanchep, Oscar 1, from PIMS, 2209-ish, platform 3, you're going to have a change out, and then just behind it, about 2212, platform 2, you'll have another change out.
1: Roger.

0: Echo Base, Echo 2, SJA, on site. Thank you.
1: Mate. Yeah, thanks, mate. Thanks for letting us know. Appreciate it. Midland Base, do you guys still require cameras? Cameras.
0: You can just monitor the POs if they're taking the juveniles out, that would be appreciated.
1: Yeah, Roger, we'll continue to track.
0: Give me the now.

0: choose the lap. 29, we're just going to board that down, service.
1: Roger, cameras are up.

0: Program, this is Auburn Grove. Coburn, Auburn Grove, door six on your next up. You've got a group of juveniles that were being quite rowdy and causing a disturbance. It's also seen as they were going off to have alcohol in their possession as well.
1: Roger, have a look.
2: Joondalup, Delta 5, over. Joondalup, receiving. Joondalup, Delta 5, what door number will you be in once the service moves into Carambine?

0: Services, if you had eyes on us across the road of Betty's Burgers, you can clear those cameras.
1: Yeah, roger mate, clearing, cheers.
2: Bud Star, this is Horseshoe 1, over.
0: Yeah, go ahead, first time.
2: Bud Star, can you make your way to the Horseshoe 1? This two police officers want to talk to you guys. Over.
0: They're receiving, Alex.

0: Lake, this is Delta 14.
1: Delta 14, base send.
0: Delta 14, leaving the third watch out, time being 2154, kilometres being the same as 35893, no offender on board.
1: Delta 14, base, roger received, thank you.
0: Squadron G, love staff. Oscar 1, G Love Star. Oscar 1, receiving.
1: G Love Star, Oscar 1, go ahead.
0: Yeah, we exited the train at Clarkson Station, obtained the POI's details and look to further investigation as to what's happened on the train. We're clear here.
1: Yeah, roger.

0: Midland Base. Midland Base, you happy to monitor from here, or would you like us to continue to monitor you guys?
1: Can you continue monitoring? We just handing one over to the grandma.
0: Yeah, roger, mate. No worries. You stay our cameras up.
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2: Yeah, can you close up the western and just be mindful that the ambulance will need to get out?
3: We will

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1: Kennington base received, clear and cameras.
2: One, Oscar One, this is Murdoch staff. Just let you know we're back at Murdoch Station, over.
3: Roger, thanks Murdoch.

0: Elizabeth K, Elizabeth K 03.
1: Go for AQ.
0: Hey, you've got a train coming in from Mandurah. It's just left Canning Bridge. Door 1 and door 6 has got a whole heap of problems on. You've got Mandurah train riders on. Can you check in on and ride it into underground to help them out?
1: Hey, Roger. Do you know what the priority be, door 1 or door 6?
0: Check 6 first, because you'll see 1 when it comes in.
1: Yeah, Roger.
2: Base Tango 42 at Midland, you can clear. We continue with the body cam.
3: Tango 42 at Midland, base received. Thank you. Clearing cameras.
0: Persist 03.
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0: Hey, if you have a waypole with you, do you want to take him down onto the underground platform? There's a whole train ride coming in from Mandurah with juveniles and aggressive people.

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1: I have you, receiving.
0: Just making sure you guys heard all that last correspondence.
1: Received directly, and you have special event as well in underground.
0: Alright, thank you. Please check in with the manager supervisor. She'll be able to help you out with the problems because she's on the train.
1: Received, you're going to check them with her.

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0: You guys might need to ride it in, but still double check. We've got police coming to help us out.

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0: train riders approaching Kelmscott, Osborne.
1: Oscar 1, Tango 23, VI at Armidale. Our next up is in 4 minutes.
2: Can you review footage? Apparently, this gentleman in custody stole the chain off another gentleman.
0: Calm, Scott. Base, yeah, Roger. Just reviewing right now. It appears as though the male has grabbed the other male wearing purple around the neck area. Unclear if he's actually gone for the chain or just grabbed the male by the shirt. But there was a scuffle before you guys intervened.
2: So the male in custody is the one that instigated it?
0: Scott, base, yeah, that's a Roger.
3: Base, EQ, can we have cameras, platform one, just a large group of juveniles heading up?
0: EQ, base, yeah, Roger, you've got cameras.
3: Okay, got this.
0: Got base in.
3: Hey, Comstock, can you just confirm, the Marvin and Puss with a black jacket, was he involved in any way? Over.
0: That would be the male standing in front of the fire panel door, is that correct?
3: That's a Roger.
0: Yeah, Roger, stand by. We'll just have a quick review. I'll get back to you in a sec.

0: Kalmscott base.
1: Hey, it's Kalmscott receiving.
0: Kalmscott base, after a review, it appears the first male in custody has gone up and grabbed the male in purple. That male's female partner has then intervened, and then the male you're speaking to has taken a hold of the female. There's a bit of a scuffle between those two. There were no punches thrown. It was just physical grabbing until you guys intervened.
1: Hey, hey, roger that. Base, you can clear that group's headed, I think, towards the bus port, so might pay to give bus port security a heads up.
0: EQ base received.
2: Special events staff that were in the full call. We can disregard cameras. Waypile pretty much finished up before those juveniles.
0: Special events, Perth base received. Clearing cameras.

0: Kalmskott Base.
1: Please can get the camera on Cunnington buses.
0: Cunnington Base, stand by for cameras. Kalmskott out to you, can you call base please? We just have some more information, found another camera.
2: Kalmskott, roger that, we'll give you a buzz.

0: Alaska 1, Joondalup's path and return to Joondalup.
1: Thanks, Joondalup. Staff calling for cameras at Cannington. Go with your location again.
2: Cannington, we're on the bus bay nearby the stand 9.

0: Chase Murdoch. Can we please get cameras in front of the office? Looks like we have a domestic going on. The female's calling us over.
1: Murdoch Bay, stand by for cameras. Yeah, cameras.

0: Murdoch. Can you please just review some footage? Space Murdoch, can you please review some footage? The female was stating this male just dragged her down by her hair in the bus interchange.
1: Murdoch base, yeah, roger, stand by, we'll have a review. Murdoch staff base, any chance you know whereabouts in the bus interchange?

0: the train in 2 minutes to Kelmscott, which like to board.
1: Gotham's looks okay there.
2: Miles Station, I was just outside in the main foyer somewhere.
0: Murdoch Base, yeah, roger, stand by.

0: South Base.
1: Keep base, go ahead.
0: Murdoch Base, yeah, roger. Captured on camera 707, appears the male grabs the female by the hair. She drops to the ground. The male kicks her in the leg, and then they separate.
1: Received, thank you for that information. Just to confirm, camera 707.
0: So roger, 707.
1: I'll receive. Could you please bookmark that for us?
0: Yeah, roger. 707 is bookmarked and 904 also.
1: Thank you. RGU Delta 7, can you please make your way to Murdoch? Oscar 1, it's going to be a code 12, disorderly.
2: Roger, code 12, Murdoch.
3: Murdoch Delta 7 received, on our way.
4: South at Murdoch Base.
1: Cameras at Cannington.
0: Cannington base received, clearing cameras.

0: Buffett, Yanchep, Oscar 1.
1: Oscar 1, this is Yanchep on.
0: Yeah, roger, from PIMS, next couple of changeouts around 22-26 on platform 2, then 22-29 on platform 1.
1: Thanks, roger.
2: Start at Thornley, Oscar 2.
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2: Thornley, can you check out platform 1 for us? 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They've got a female, 32-year-old, at your station. Platform 1, by the name of Christina, has been assaulted, if you can investigate.
3: That Christina, platform 1, attending now.
2: Roger, if you're prepared to copy, SJA job 25639, 25639.
3: 639 received.
4: Come to the foyer by the public phone.

0: one, don't fill. Sorry, last call sign calling Oscar One, go again. Oscar One, don't fill. Go ahead, Comscott.
1: Yeah, Oscar One, just letting you know, you may see a CAD job pop up for this one. The victim wants to make a complaint to WA Police, over.
0: Roger that, we'll advise you when it comes up. Thornley, Oscar 2.
2: Oscar 2, Thornley receiving.
0: Thornley, CAT job has just appeared for your job there. CAT job number is 601050. 601050 received.
2: Received, 601050. Confirming both jobs are still active.
0: That's a roger.
2: Received, Thornley out.

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1: You're receiving, over.
0: Yeah, call for off-duty staff member, platform 2, your station now, door 12. Apparently there's a female on board kicking the hell out of the windows.
1: We'll try and attend. We're actually on platform 34 with the medical staff preparing to let them go over.
2: Echo 2, got a couple of staff members, we'll head over to platform 2. Do we have a door number?
0: Yeah, had it as door 12.
2: Purposes to purposes 03.
3: 03, purposes.
2: Can we start this barrier off, please?
3: Yes.
4: Staff at Thornley from Oscar 2. Just advising SJA, it's only a few minutes out, priority 1.
5: Received, thanks Oscar 2.

0: 1 Echo 2.
1: You go ahead, Echo 2.
0: Echo 2, I'm in platform 2, door 12.
1: That's what I was given, but I'm guessing that train's the one that's already just left yours.
0: Very possible the next service is less than 7 minutes and it's a full car.

0: West, Fosco 1.
1: Go ahead, man. First up.
0: Yeah, platform 5, door 12. You just see if this is the correct train for this female that's kicking doors.

0: convinced Apple platform 5. Do we have a description of this female?
1: There still be a should be a station coordinator on board who will hopefully point him out.
0: Yeah, Dave, just event staff, we have cameras platform 5, over.
2: Yeah, special event staff, platform 5, you have cameras.

0: Calvin Scott from Oscar 2.
1: Oscar 2, Calvin Scott, go ahead.
0: Roger, CAD is on 601072, 601072.
1: One, Calvin Scott, roger that, 601072.

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0: Delta 2 is just advising we don't have feet on our bus.
1: Delta 2, we have feet.
2: CSA purposes, Horseshoe Wyoming at Horseshoe 2, over. 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
3: Can we go ahead?
2: The middle fare gate is malfunctioning. A lot of the passengers who are going through into the station are not being let through. It keeps malfunctioning and not opening. Over.
3: Not a problem. I'll be there shortly, mate. Just put a barrier up or a cone there for now. I'll be there soon. See you there.

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1: With that Perth receiving, go ahead.
0: Perth Special Event Staff on Platform 5. We organise a cleaner. There's someone here just putting some the powder on Platform 5. But can we organise a cleaner to have it cleaned up, please?
1: Yeah, not a problem. Whereabouts on 5 are you?
0: Hello, this is Platform 4. You're about 30 metres away from the gate.
1: Organise a cleaner now. See if that turns out. This is Wellard. Can we get camera of Platform 2?
2: Stand by, Wellard.

0: service arriving platform one now is actually your change out, not on platform two.
1: Roger that, Mandarin C.
2: Oscar one, Oscar one, Thornley.
3: Go ahead, Thornley.
2: Our ladies on our way to Joondalup Hospital.
3: Confirm Joondalup Hospital.
2: Correct.
3: Roger, we'll update the cat.
4: Stadium staff from Echo Base.
2: Yeah, stadium staff receiving, over.
4: Yeah, just wondering what hospital they took that mile to.
2: Yeah, SJA have not left yet, but they will be taking him to RPH, over.
4: Thank you.

0: Delta 8. Well on, Delta 8. Is this a welfare concern?
1: Hey, Delta 8. Just one.

0: Charlie, start for Glendalough, CIS Underground, over.
1: Vanguard 53 at Glendalough.
0: Glendalough, CIS Underground. Have the passengers say left the card case, a yellow coloured card case or gold coloured card case on the second chairs at Glendalough on the platform on the first flight. Can you just check if that card case is still there or if someone's handed it in? Over.
1: Roger, we found that. We'll put it on trash. Base stadium staff, SJA, have not yet left, but clear the cameras, and they are heading to RPH, over.
0: CSA Perth receiving, go ahead.
2: I'm wondering if you're able just to put like a West Law sign on platform 5 near the MacIver end, just for some vomit before someone slips through.
0: I'll do it now, thank you. CSA Perth out.

946, over. This is 546, over.

0: picked up at Ashfield, Ashfield, Oscar 1. Do you think you'll need a Delta?
1: Oscar 1, 04, Delta's just in the parking lot.

0: staff at Murdoch, Murdoch Oscar 2.
1: Continue model.
0: Roger, your CAD is on 601156, 601156.
1: Good to model received.

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1: go ahead.
0: Can we get cleaners for the female toilets on platform 5, please, with a mop?
1: Not a problem, calling now, CSA Perth out.
0: Thank you.

0: Murdoch, Murdoch from Oscar 2.
1: Oscar 2, Murdoch.
0: Yeah, your job's been picked up. Victor Michael, 110.
1: Oscar 2, Murdoch received. Thanks.

0: Space Base, can we have camera set at Platform 5 escalator?
1: Roger, Platform 5 escalator standby, what are we looking at?
0: We're going to follow the escalator,
1: Roger, we've got cameras.

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1: Roger.

0: First off, if you're available, can you come to Horseshoe 2? Ticketing issue. Thank you.
1: Horseshoe 2, you're supposed to stand for the visa right now. It's going to help.
0: Roger that. That's what I thought.

0: 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Over.
1: Receiving Horseshoe 2.
0: I have a group of IC3 juveniles who have come in, who came into the gates. They haven't shown a ticket after requesting them. Is a ticket issue.
1: Roger, cameras are up.

Bay Space Force One. I see one female, bright blue thongs, black pants, at the top of the escalator near the train. Camera, she's walked back out.

0: Underground. Underground, this is Rev 117, over. Coming up to the fair gate for customer service, over.
1: Yeah, copy, on route now.

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0: Just a quick query. Have you had a black, grey, New Balance jacket handed in to you guys at all?
2: Please, can we have cameras on Horseshoe 1? One IC6 male in grey hoodie going near the toilets. Over, show notes.
1: Horseshoe 1, stand by.
0: Yeah, underground, staff, continuing. Have you had a black grey hoodie handed in to you, New Balance, by any chance?
3: This is Boris. Can you have cameras?
4: Yeah, Vice, that's the negative.
0: Thank you, underground. Vice out.
1: Warrant, so again, did you say you require cameras?
5: Vice, they're up in the bus line.

0: 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This, can we have cameras on EC1?
1: On EC1. EC1 cameras up.

0: Cameras, Lake Lands in the foyer, over.
1: Bye, Lake Lands.
2: 9-2, which is the Lake Lands, do you require assistance?
1: Cameras up, Lake Lands.
2: 72 to Delta 9, require assistance.
1: They appear all good for the moment, they're just talking to three juveniles on the bench.

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1: Mandra, receive.
0: Delta 9. Delta 9, are you in the office?

0: cameras in the foyer, please.
1: Manager, go ahead. Manager, Pegasus receiving, go ahead.
0: This guy, it was just a medical, but all good now.
1: Yeah, Mandra received that, thank you.

0: Tango 41. Cameras at Bayswater on platform 3. Seating area seems to be.
1: Stand by at Bayswater. Bayswater, you have cameras.

0: Coburn, Coburn, Oscar 2. Roger, Coburn, just advising they've got point failures out there on your line there. The next train on platform 3 is the next train to Perth. The TCL line is shut at the moment, so no trains to Perth via TCL. And the next Perth train is on platform 3 currently. The one on platform 1 will be going into the siding, then coming back out to platform 2.
1: Understood. So we are moving these down to 3 or waiting for this to come over onto 2?
0: Roger, your next train to Perth is platform 3, if that works for you.
1: Understood.
2: Bayswater 41, clear of Bayswater.
3: Roger, clear Bayswater.

0: Milak, Milak, this is 188. Yeah, 188, this is Wellock. Next down service, 25, refuse detail fixing issue.
1: Copy that, 25, meet you.

0: in the underpass. Cameras at the underpass near the underground, please. Me and my colleague each speaking to a IC3 female and a young IC1 male. Over.
1: Just confirming underpass near the underground concourse.
0: Base TO is in the underpass, that's correct.
1: So we've got you on camera there.

0: Willard, Grab 188, POI to 25. Oh, sorry, 24.
1: Yeah, copy that.
0: Nice. Bell off, can be a camera, this 2, please.
2: Cameras are ready, well on.

0: Calm Scott from Oscar 2. Jay, if you've got one at a time, please. Just advising, it sounds like Waypole have found a car to come down to your station.
1: To Calm Scott,
2: roger. Base staff in the underpass near underground, you can clear on us, thank you.
3: Roger, we will clear.

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1: Juliet Golf 101.
0: Roger.

0: Delta 8 from Oscar 2. Once you get to Wellard, just advising they've got one in the foyer there.
1: Yeah, Delta 8 received.

0: Coburn. Coburn from Oscar 2. Just advising Thornley Link passengers that require to go to stations to on that Thornley line. There's now been arranged buses replacement, which is starting now.
1: Thank you.
0: Just station coordinators advise you might have some passengers on platform 3 that might need to be told about the buses.

0: Yes, Underground Station Coordinator.
1: Sierra 3, well, you can disregard, we've got contact with someone.

0: Coburn, Coburn from Oscar 2.
1: Coburn, go ahead.
0: Yeah, just advising your first Thornley bus will be about 25 minutes.
1: 5 minutes, roger, understood.

0: Radio. Staff on the underpass, first.
1: Receiving.
2: Yeah, sorry for the delay. He actually got off a Byford service. So he actually hasn't come from the Fairgate.
1: So he's just come off the service, gone down to the underpass and then to the underground. Is that correct?
2: Yeah, affirmative. He did stop in the bathroom and whatnot, but yeah, he just come from service, underpass, to you guys.
1: Yeah, thank you very much.

0: Carrier cameras back at the same. May I look run for
1: Roger, stand by. Cameras off for Ranford.

0: can we have cameras at Cannington Station at the front?
1: Just stand by Cannington. Cannington, you have cameras.

0: base, Kennington.
1: Leaving Kennington.
0: Can you do a overview on the foot agency? This mail was pepper spray. He's claiming that he got pepper spray. It was on the umbrella brake pad.
1: Roger, we are currently reviewing. Do we have a location on where this pepper spray came?
0: Right, that should be on the vessel outside, in front of the kiosk area, I believe.
2: Yes, yeah, Roger, stand by, still reviewing.
3: The staff at Armidale Oscar 2. So can you attend platform number one for us? Train driver, as he departed, said that there was a person up there being ill on the platform. If you can check that.
2: Roger, we'll have a look now.

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Stop at Nicholson Road, station Quinetta, over. Nicholson Road, can you give me a call on 62929, over, please?

0: Alpha Kennington base. Might have occurred in that bus shelter just across the road after the traffic lights. We can see something going on between a few individuals and then the male in question come running from that area across our property.
1: Copy that.

0: 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This is station coordinator. Over.
1: Coburn,
0: please give me a call on 62929. Over.

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1: Coordinator receiving.
0: Bus is waiting for your call so he can go.
1: Roger that. I'll call him now.

Road, Ramford Road. This is Coburn. Bus is on its way to you now.

0: any cameras at the underpass end of platform 8 and 9. There's a domestic going on, over.
1: Underpass, standby.
0: Okay, platform 8 and 9 at the underpass end, just the triangular piece of art. We're a couple of people sitting on the chairs, lady in a light blue shirt, got right up in the other guy's face in the dark jumper, over.

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1: Right.
0: This is Texas.
2: Tango 61 receiving.
0: Yeah, sorry. Can you just go again with the context of what's happening here, please?
3: CSA on platform 6 and 7, just lots of yelling coming from the person in blue, and then they got up and got right in the face of that person in the darker shirt.
0: Roger, thank you. From what I'm gathering, they're just fucking around.
4: Our cameras are up as well.
0: Roger, base 10-6 is clear. Thank you.

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1: 2 Mandurah.
0: Andrew, I had St. John's call for your multi-storey car park. Apparently on the top floor there, there's a female that's unconscious and apparently having seizures, if you can assist.
1: That will have been...

0: Stop at Kennington. Stop at Kennington. This is station coordinator. Over.
1: See you.
0: Kennington, please give me a call on 62929. Over.

cameras are up, top floor near one of the stairwells there. Looks like the person may have been in distress for a while, probably over 40 minutes. Sorry, 14 minutes, not 40.

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1: This is Red Band 08, Camera 3rd, Platform 5, ticketing issue, over.
2: Yeah, Mandra, if I can, Stephen, go ahead.
0: Mandra, you got the SJ number, or any ETA for SJ?
2: Stand by, I will ask Oscar 1.
3: Roger, the SJ job number is 25783, 25783. No ETA at this stage.
2: Yeah, platform 5 cameras off.

0: 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Looks like your ambulance is down near the entrance to the car park.
1: Roger, we're just going to see if we can drop the barrier.
2: Can you see the cables are up or down at the entrance of the car park?
3: Stand by.

0: a base. Looks like the cable is off. Just then, yeah, that's. I think they're trying to get in.
1: At the entrance now, all good, thank you.
2: This is Ref 108, you can clear the cameras at platform 5, very good, over.
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0: Mandra, Mandra Base. Mandra Base, just so that you're aware, both the male and the female used syringes to inject roughly 2 hours ago. It was at 10:55, captured on Mandra 428.
1: Yo, let SJ know.

0: the bus is headed towards you now. It's leaving now.
1: Yeah, roger that, Cannington.
2: Coburn from Oscar 2.
0: 2, Coburn, go ahead.
2: Yeah, roger. I think the same information. The station coordinators give us a call. The bus at Cannington will go express to your station to make the last run.
0: Roger. Had spoken to Cannington staff, asking them to call us on the radio when they see it take off so we can get an ETA out here.

0: up service towards Perth, Oscar 1.
1: Tango 51.
2: Yeah, Roger, somebody only give us a call. Not urgent.
1: Roger, will do.

0: next up at the stadium from Oscar 2.
1: Yeah, stadium receiving, over.
0: Roger, can meet the next Thornley service, platform 6. Train driver's complaining about loud music behind his driver's cab.

0: Oscar 2, Oscar 2 from the stadium. We've had a chat with the passenger driver.
1: Roger, thanks very much for that.

Alphabet on lead, 3-5-1-8, over. Runway. Tony, please give me a call on 62929, over.

0: Stratford Road, Coburn South.
1: Yeah, Coburn, go ahead.
0: Yeah, bus is on the way to you, Coburn Station, over.

0: Tango 55.
1: Yeah, go ahead, 55.
0: Squadron 55, regarding that fishing rod, we liaised with the driver, managed to cut it down. No more hazards in the way, we just got the fishing rod and the driver's cab down.
1: Roger, yeah, thanks for the update.

0: One, just letting you know that our passenger left.
1: Ah, very good. Thank you.
2: Delta 15, going code 1 for the rest of the evening.

0: Nice, Mandra.
1: Go ahead, Mandra.
0: Yeah, if you had cameras in the car park, we're done now.
1: Let's see, clearing cameras.
2: Hey, Mandra from Oscar One. Roger, that was possibly refused to go to the hospital, I take it?
0: Definitely refused to go to the hospital.
2: Roger, thanks very much for your efforts, sir.

0: Sorry, Elizabeth K. Here, Elizabeth K. Stop. You got that one. You can walk off.
1: Please, CSA, TQ, myself, please.

0: Caribbean Tango 72. Caribbean Tango 72.
1: Coburn, Tango 72, trying to get a hold of you guys.
0: Thank you,
1: we'll give him a call.
0: Yeah, Coburn, if you can hear me, Tango 72, Magic Powder, Nick Down, Service, door 14, please.

0: staff at the stadium, Stadium Oscar 1.
1: Stadium receiving.
0: Roger, we've got a passenger that's come in on an empty. Would you be able to assist there? Stand by for location. Roger, platform 4.
1: Making our way down there, over.
0: Roger, thank you.

0: Oskawan, Oskawan Stadium staff. Our sleeper has been successfully taken out of the station. Over.
1: Roger, thanks for the assist there. Cheers.

0: Base at Fremantle. 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
1: Fremantle, stand by. 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

0: base Fremantle. 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
1: I've received that Fremantle will follow him now.

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1: Go ahead, Mandra.
0: Doing the long 10-11.
1: That's been received, Mandra. Thank you.
0: Okay, Mandra.

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0: 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PTA Coburn out.

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0: On base, Delta 14, advising 04 at Wenham Park Station. We have Whiskey Tango's 9344, 9345, fleet 507, and contact on 14, phone received.
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0: Paddington, that's received.
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0: Roger, Rockingham, go ahead. 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
0: Likewise, base, Horseshoe 1, out.

0: base runoff station checking US Alarm public toilet. 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Ahead. Yeah, well, duress received. Roger, base Vela out. Really best CFA armored checking the doors in the boiling toilet, please. Over.
1: Armored out, duress received.
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1: Attention all staff on the Mandra and Armidale and Thornley Coburn lines. I say again, attention all staff on the Mandra and Thornley Coburn lines. Please be advised, due to a points issue at Coburn, Mandra line train services will be terminating at Coburn. They will be cancelled between Coburn and Perth, and Thornley Coburn line services will be terminating at Cannington and will be cancelled between Cannington and Coburn. Replacement buses are currently being organised, however, they are not operating at this stage. Things out.

0: Good morning, base. This is PTA OHP checking to Republic Toledo.
1: Go ahead, that's right. Yeah, right, Strick, that's received.
0: Thank you, base. I'll stop.
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1: Warwick, loud and clear.
0: Please, have a nice day.

Staff on the Mandarin, formerly Coburn line, just an update on the points issue. At this stage, the technicians have advised that there's a possibility the points will be fixed at 5:30. However, they may not be. So at this stage, the buses are still being organised and we will be terminating trains if those points are not fixed by then. However, if the points are fixed at 5:30, we'll be running through as normal. But I'll let you know as soon as I find out. Things out.

0: Come through.
1: Calvin Group out.

0: duty to the dealer, fella.
1: Good job, but I'll direct you.
0: Good enough.
2: Base Delta 7 for log on.
1: Yeah, go ahead, sir.
2: Delta 7 going code 5 at Bull Creek Station using Whiskey Tango's 9097. Fleet 424, contactable on 7 sign, over.
1: Yeah, 7, you had a bit of distortion there, mate. Can you go here from here, Whiskey Tango's?
2: Whiskey Tango's 9096 and 9097 in Fleet 424, contactable on 7's phone.
1: Received all that, yeah, Bishop.
0: Second
1: dollar.
0: Over.
1: Two call signs at once. Dual duress received. Second call sign set.
3: This is 5-4 checking the duress at bus port. Over.
1: Yeah, Roger Byford, that duress was received.
3: Please send 5-4 second one, please.

0: morning, base. Is there a request for radio check over?
1: It's loud and clear.
0: Likewise, base. Pick us out.
2: Base, yes, this is PTA Barford. Are you receiving the second duress? Over.
1: Roger, Barford. Second duress received.
2: Base, Barford out.

0: Murdoch, that's a risk pursuit. Sorry, was that Armidale? Yeah, Armidale Busport. What's the issue?
1: Did it come from this?
0: Yeah, we're here. Negative. We can hear it ringing in the background, but no, we haven't received the ET for the Busport.
1: The second time, this one in the book, make sure that one is not connected at all.
0: Roger, we'll report it.
1: I'm on the lot.
2: Did you listen to the alarm for the Mesa for public college?
0: Yes, Roger Murdoch, duress received.
2: Thank you.
3: Please confirm if you have received Bayswater West duress as well.
0: Roger, Bayswater, duress received.
3: Denver for the second one.
4: The CSA Underground, this is Penns. The train on platform 2 is going to run all stations to Mandra. At this stage, that's the only train that is changing. That train on your platform now is going to run all stations to Mandra, but that is the only train at this stage that is running through to Mandra. Over. As staff on the Mandra line, please be advised you will have a service south going towards Mandra. At this stage, that is the only service at this stage that is running through on the Mandra line towards Coburn. And I'll update you again if anything else changes, but at this stage you will have one train going south towards towards Mandra, and everything else at this stage is still cancelled. Pins out.

0: staff in Perth from Oscar 1 for a job at McIver.
1: First office, Evie.
0: Roger, can we make our way to the train station there? Got a female that's been on the ET threatening to jump in front of a train. Roger, platform 4, she's wearing like a big brown coat and black leggings, no shoes.

0: TCQ to Senegal.
1: Elizabeth,
0: are you
1: receiving?
0: Yeah, that service is just departing LCNL.

0: Redburn, this is NZEVA.
1: Coburn, receiving you.
0: Coburn, the actual points issue is still going on. However, they're going to clip the points in normal, which means that the train from Mandra will be going through to Perth at this stage. If it doesn't, I will let you know. Over.
1: Roger, that at this stage, first train going towards Perth. Okay.
0: Yeah, that's correct. It will be delayed a little bit leaving Auburn Grove. They have to get the blocking stuff off still. But at this stage, it will be going through to Perth. Staff on the Mandra line, please be advised, your first service towards Perth will be running all stations from Coburn through to Perth at this stage. If anything changes, I'll let you know. Ends out.

0: South London Thornley Coburn line, your services are still cancelled at this stage. So your services will still be terminating at Cannington. It is just that it's two manager services at Coburn. Thornley Coburn services remain cancelled. In South.
1: Yeah, Perth, she's boarded door 2 of the train on platform 4.

0: one post off.
1: Go ahead, post off.
0: Yeah, that female was alright. She was just a bit upset. She was trying to catch a train and she's got a great destination. She's going to head to Arnhem.
1: Roger, thank you.

0: base, Delta 3, over.
1: Go ahead, Delta 3. Base receiving, Delta 3, go ahead.
0: Yeah, base, Delta 3 signing on, Grand Code 01 on the Armadale line. We've got Whiskey Tangos 9311 and 9554. We're in fleet number 386 and contactable on Delta 3 mobile, over.
1: Roger, receiver, that Delta 3 up the shift.
0: Base, you do.

0: 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PTA Subiaco, radio check, over.
1: Subiaco, loud clear.
0: Likewise, Base. Subiaco out.

Attention staff on the Thornley Coburn line, please be advised your first service from Perth to Coburn will now be running all the way through to Coburn. I say again, your first service from Perth to Coburn on the Thornley Coburn line will now be going all the way through to Coburn. And there are two buses on the way to Coburn at the moment that will run to Cannington for passengers wanting to go from Coburn to Cannington. Ends out. Staff on the Mandra line, your first service from Coburn to Perth has just departed Coburn. Ends out.

0: base, PTA Thornley, is that Jersey I'm coming through, over?
1: Yes, Roger Thornley, dress received.
0: Base, stand by for the second one.
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1: 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Have a good shift.
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1: Yes, Airport, loud and clear.
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2: The staff on the Mandra line, please be advised your second service of the morning towards Mandra will be running all stations from Perth to Mandra. That is the train that's currently at underground. Pins out.

0: Bay CSA Alan Brook for the duress at the public toilet in the bus interchange.
1: Yeah, go ahead, Alan Brook. Busway, duress is received.
2: Bus interchange.
1: Yeah, Roger, go ahead, Wyman. Yeah, Wyman, first one received.

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1: Bragg, Redcliffe.
0: Go ahead, Redcliffe. Thank you.

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1: Roger, Perth, staff will pass on.

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1: Received all that, Delta 1, you have a good shift.
2: CSA or staff at Coburn in Zella. Staff at Coburn, this is in Zella.
1: Coburn, city of them.
2: Coburn, the two buses that were heading your way to go to Cannington, have they left yet, ever?
1: Then, CSA Coburn, that's negative.
2: Was that a negative, over?
1: No, that is negative. No bus has departed Coburn yet.

0: Base. This is Warwick. Over.
1: Hey, go ahead, Warwick.
0: I have a camera, a man walking out in full black IC1. I can disable so that he broke the thing and walking out. I think he's carrying catching up exit there.
1: Yeah, roger, stand by. So what's this individual done?
0: Basically, it's broken the sink and that is the toilet. It's all broken inside.
1: Yeah, roger. Confirm it's the individual all black, eating some chips or crisps or something.
0: Yeah, he's weeping.
1: Yeah, roger. He's coming back towards the station. Yeah, Warwick, you have a call base.

0: 15, standing by.
1: Roger, 15, sent.
0: Yeah, door 15, we're code 01, Mandrel Island, formerly Coburn Link. We have radios Whiskey Tango 9048 and 9003. Fleet number 509, and we're on Delta 15 mobile. How'd it go?
1: Yeah, Roger 15, received all that. You have vision.
0: 350 now.
1: Yeah, last call, sight set. Yeah, last call sign for base, send.
2: PTA Coburn, PTA Coburn, CSA Coburn, over.
0: Receiving, go ahead.
2: Dave, do you have any passengers for Tolley, Kennington, over?
0: Yeah, I've got one gentleman wearing high vis yellow with a scoot. Making his way up now.
2: Roger that, I'll hold.

0: Staff on the Thornley Coburn line, you will have a service going from Coburn towards Perth shortly. It's currently sitting outside of Coburn at the moment, and they're going to remove the blocking points again for the trains to arrive and depart. However, it will be delayed. So you will have a service on the Thornley Coburn line towards Perth, but it will be running delayed. I'll let you know once it's moving. And staff on the Mandra line, you also have a service at Coburn, which will be delayed, and I'll let you know when that's moving as well. BSA Coburn, you were calling Pins receiving over.
1: Yeah, Pins, just checking on this train sitting on the platform here, waiting to go. Over.
0: They have to remove the blocking and clip points still, so it'll be waiting on that to happen. Over.

0: 8 Airport Central requesting a duration that is double tower, please, over.
1: Yeah, go ahead, Airport. Airport, dress received.
0: Thank you, PT Airport Central out.

0: Pin, over, first bus towards Kennington, leaving as we speak, over.
1: Thanks very much for that, Cajun. Pin's out.

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1: PGA, listening, Warwick?
0: Yeah, Roger, can you give base a call, please?

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1: Go ahead, engine.

0: Quale roba?
1: PT8 only receiving, over.
0: Thank you, Tommy. Can you please give me a call on 6299, over.

0: Base, base, this is Alan Brook requesting for Dur-e-Salam in the public disabled toilet, over.
1: Go ahead, Alan Brook.

0: Привет. This is the 113. Hello.
1: Yeah, I'm receiving. Go ahead.
0: Accepting the coins at the patient back, he's saying he tried to put the coins, but it was not accepting. Over.
1: Sorry, what station was that over?
0: First station.
1: Then there's several ticket machines at per station. Even if one was not working, I would expect them to use another machine. But as far as I'm aware, they're all working, over.
2: CSA Coburn, this is 10-7.
3: Coburn, city number.
2: Coburn, next train onto platform 2 will be terminating from the Thornley Coburn line and going to the siding. We can detrain, over.
3: Roger that, next train on platform 2 terminating.

Attention staff on the Thornley Coburn line, please be advised that there will be no more services going towards Coburn on the Thornley Coburn line. At this stage, it doesn't give enough time for the technician to try and fix the points between the trains. So the Thornley Coburn services will be cancelled again between Cannington and Coburn. Your last service has just left Ranford Road towards Perth. After that, there'll be no more until the points are fixed. I'll let you know when that happens. And there are currently two buses operating already between Cannington and Coburn. Mandraline services will be running, however, they will be running with delays towards Gansett. Pins out.

Roger, receive that too. Have a good shift.

0: understood it.
1: Okay. And that's received.
0: Nicholson, duress received.

0: Oscar 1, this is Rav 159. Over.
1: 159, Oscar 1.
0: OER on the Mentor 9, down service, is door number 10. It's a ticketing issue, he is not answering any questions.
1: Roger, what train station are you approaching?
0: The next station will be Rockingham.
1: Roger, Delta 9, ask on your location.
2: We're currently at Lakeman.
1: Roger, Rev 159, Delta 9 is at Lakeman if you need their assistance.
0: Roger that, when we reach at 1-4, we'll let you know.
1: Roger, Delta 9, that's gone.
2: Okay, Oscar 1, stand by for phone call.
3: Space, PD Bellinger, turning into your select check for the public call, please.
4: Go ahead, Bellinger. 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
3: Thanks, Bellinger.
0: Also, 1-1-0-7-5-9. Please disregard my last call. He has a ticket of Rockingham. Thank you.
4: Yeah, Rev 159, Oscar 1 presently on the phone. Is that POA alight at Rockingham?
0: Affirmative.
4: Roger.
5: Roger, pins up at CSD Kennington.
6: Send your saving.
5: Roger, what's the next service to Coburn from Canton?
6: Roger, as I said about 5 minutes ago, they're all cancelled. Over.
5: The train replacement bus that continues?
6: Yeah, they're already running. There should be one either there or it might have already left. But there's currently 3 buses running and there's 2 more on the way between Cannington and Coburn. Over.
5: Copy.

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0: USA, Cannington, this is Finn Zava.
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0: Just in case you're not aware, the trains that are meant to go to Coburn are all going to be going into the siding there, so they'll all be changed up. Thanks.

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0: Good morning, base, 13 going 01 on the airship line. Radio is 9304, 9306, please 619 and 13 is fine.
1: Proceed to left 13, have a good shift.

0: DSA, Coburn, this is Penn 7.
1: Coburn, City Melbourne.
0: Coburn, you're going to have a train arrive on platform 2 from the siding. It's running all stations back to Perth via Thornley. Over.
1: Roger, train on platform 2, running to Thornley. Over.
0: Yeah, that's correct. Attention all staff on the Thornley Coburn line, please be advised you will have a train running from Coburn to Perth, running all stations along the Thornley Coburn line. That will be the only train running at this stage. Pins out.
1: CSA Coburn, PTA Thornley, over.

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1: CSA Coburn receiving over.
0: Yep, you have a 908 just left on the way to you over.
1: Roger that, Coburn 9.

0: gear cameras, escalators at Murray Street.
1: Courtesy standby.
2: Base, requesting cover up at the underground escalator fall. Over.
1: Roger, I believe it's the same job. Medical underground cameras are up.

0: তার মডেল হবো।
1: I'll just stand by.

0: 1111, this is Delay 113. Over.
1: 113, Oscar 1.
0: We are on Mandra Line down service, departing Rockingham. PY doesn't have a ticket. Over.
1: Roger, down service leaving Rockingham. Delta 9, you still at Lake Mans?
2: Now we're in the car park at Mandra.
1: Roger, Rev 113.
0: The POI is getting off at Mandra, otherwise we'll inform you. Over.
1: Roger, thank you.
2: Yeah, Delta 9 waiting in Mandra with angst.

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1: Cavington, receiving.
0: 908, just left on the way to you, over.
1: Thank you.

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1: Receiving Blue X on.
0: Yep, the service on the up just left, over.
1: Thank you. Do you still need assistance? Red 113, this is Delta 9. Checking you need assistance for Lamandra.
2: Yeah, hi, awesome. This is Red 113. Yep, passenger is still on board and we just departed Lakelands. We are at door number 15 at the back of the carriage. And it's like door number 2 towards Perth direction. So door number 15 at the end.

0: Kenwick. Kenwick, go ahead. CSA Kenwick is reporting the ET on the ARP is not dialing out. Seems to be no power grid or something.
1: Receive, we'll report it, thank you.

0: PTA Kwinana, PTA at Coburn. 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
0: Can you make yourself available for a phone call in the office, please?
1: Roger, closing 5 minutes.

0: 112, I think it was, coming into Mandurah Base. Are you still door 15, or is the individual shifting up the train?
1: I think platform number 1 or 2. So, yeah, and it's still, I think it's platform number 2.
0: Yeah, we're aware you're coming in on platform 2. Is it individual still at door 15, or is he moving up the train?
1: Number 18, like, it's a C series. Door number 2, you can say door number 1 or 2, towards Perth side.
0: Roger.
2: Cameras up.
0: Yeah, cameras up, Shannon.

0: Bay, checking duress alarm at Alcomont.
1: Yeah, Alcomont's duress received.
0: Thank you, Alcomont's out.

0: says. We can head out if you like.
1: Just stand by. Just an incident on the train. We'll just track it. Worst case scenario, we'll just investigate it in Perth. Stand by.

0: First off, Oscar One.
1: Oscar One.
0: Got a service coming in on the AMDA line. Just leaving McIver now. Railcard 224. Reports of a male wearing a white bucket style hat, grey top, blue tracksuit pants, abusing people on that train.
1: Copy that, Oscar One.

0: on first and said, do you have any complaint on details, or was it a wet shot?
1: Perth assist, we got complaint details, a passenger called it through.

0: checking the toilet, Jerusalem at Butler. 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Go ahead.
1: Butler, address received.
0: Face, Butler out.

Attention all line staff, please be advised. The issue with the Mimic panel on phone devices has been reported to IT. Unfortunately, it won't be fixed until Monday at this stage. They are investigating it. Things out.

0: Boys, gunship. Wait, tortoise alarm, over.
1: Roger, that's been received.
0: Roger, thank you.
2: Railway base here at 3, just chasing what camera you got the platform 4 guys on, over.
3: Roger, Sierra, it's at the moment 209 and 212, both a bit obscured at the moment.
2: Roger, thank you.

0: Base, this is Clarkson, just checking if you received my toilet dress, over.
1: Clarkson, that's received.

0: this is Clarkson. Sorry, may have missed that. Just checking, did you get the toilet dress?
1: Yes, Roger Clarkson, duress received.
0: Thank you for that time. Thanks, babe. Clarkson out.

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1: Stop receiving, Muscle 1.
0: Got another job coming from MacIver, Armadale Line. Two RC3s pushed through the pet gates at Burswood, board the up service, coming into you, around the door 6 area. One male wearing a red and black lumberjack type jacket, and the other a black jacket.
1: South to Oscar 1, one male, one female, IC3, open the pearl gate at Burswood.
2: Pursed up, Oscar 1's on the phone, negative, two males, two IC3 males, one with a black lumber type jacket, another one with a red and black flannelette shirt.
1: That's south out.

0: 1 November 1, this is Red 27, you're available for a name check, please, over.
1: Red 27, Sierra 3, there's no November 1, if you give Sierra 3 a call, I'll be able to do that for you, 65619.
2: South base. Yeah, Roger. Funnily enough, they're still on the train. The male in the black lumberjacket appears to be passed out, and the other male's trying to wake him up. You'll see him at door 6, near the Constantina door.
3: Yeah, Perth South Boss 1, clear footage of them both forcing the pet gates open and crossing.